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2: Tributes are being paid to country singer Dolly Parton after her death, aged 80. Lucy Gormanley can tell us more.
3: A 10-time Grammy winner, Dolly Parton is one of the biggest US musicians of all time. After breaking into the music industry in the 1960s, she had hits throughout every subsequent decade. Here she is in 2023 speaking about her music.
4: It was really just about me feeling like the shape the world is in, and of course I'd like us to all do better because this is the only world we got, and I just want to see us kind of be a little more loving and try a little bit harder to make our lives a little bit better.
3: In 1995, she set up a literacy program, the Dolly Parton's Imagination Library, which gives books to younger children. Parton was also a successful actress, starring in films including 9 to 5 and Steel Magnolias, while flags across America are at half-mast in the country superstar's honour.
2: A minister will hold talks on bringing UK film, TV, music and arts closer to Europe with industry representatives at Edinburgh International Festival. Minister for Reindustrialisation Blair McDougall will meet figures from the creative sector on Wednesday to discuss unlocking new opportunities on the continent for UK firms. Storms and heavy rain is expected across much of England and Wales. That's the message from the Met Office. They say it could cause travel disruption this week. They say warm and humid conditions will bring an increasing chance of heavy showers, thunderstorms and longer spells of rain. And Sainsbury's will offer 10,000 work experience opportunities to young people in deprived areas. It's set to start in October and will include workplace visits, careers sessions and practical work experience across England, Scotland and Wales. The scheme will target communities with a high number of young people not in education, employment or training. That is the latest. From Radio News Hub, I'm Johnny Hopes.
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1: Whatever the weather.
2: Heavy showers and thunderstorms will continue to move northwards through the day. Sunnier moments in between where it will feel warm and humid, especially in the south. Highs of 25 degrees.

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2: Dolly Parton has been remembered as a true country music icon following her death aged 80, Lucy Gormanly reports.
3: The musician was best known for her genre-defining hits, including 9 to 5, I Will Always Love You and Jolene. The singer's death was announced by her nephew, Brian Seaver, who said sharing the news was an honour that is mixed with absolute pride and great sadness.
4: My family and I have shared a lifetime of beautiful memories with Dolly, but so have you. She has always been on your television, your record player, your CD, and on your phone playlist, becoming an extended part of your family, whether you liked it or not. Our family and the team she has entrusted with her legacy will work diligently to ensure her spirit will live with us forever.
3: Many celebrities have paid tribute to the country star online, including Sir Elton John, who says she is irreplaceable. US President Donald Trump says flags will be lowered across America in Dolly's honour.
2: Around 1 in 4 people in the UK over the age of 40 are unable to name one habit or health condition that can increase the risk of developing dementia. That's what the Alzheimer's Society warns. Their spokesperson is Dr. Tim Beanland.
5: If you exercise, if you don't smoke, if you don't drink too much, these are going to reduce your chances of having heart disease, some cases cancer, some cancers, but also your dementia. So it's some of these are a multi-pronged, if you like. If you get these under control, lots of diseases that you could potentially get as you get older are less likely to happen.
2: And Celtic captain Callum McGregor accepted there were no excuses for the players after their incredible Champions League playoff collapse. McGregor put his team 4-0 up on aggregate against LASK when he struck from 18 yards in the 21st minute in Austria, but they went on to lose 5-1 on the night after extra time. That is the latest from Radio News Hub. I'm Johnny Holmes.
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1: Whatever the weather.
2: Heavy showers and thunderstorms will continue to move northwards through the day. Sunnier moments in between where it will feel warm and humid, especially in the south. Highs of 25 degrees.

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You probably think you're pretty good at multitasking behind the wheel. I mean, you have to multitask to drive. So what's wrong with checking your phone? 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Even a quick look at a message, a quick reply, affects your concentration and makes you less able to react to hazards. If you use a mobile phone while driving, you're 4 times more likely to crash. 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
2: Tributes have poured in for country singer Dolly Parton's decades-long charitable work in literacy and education, as well as her musical legacy. Parton was best known for her genre-defining hits, including 9 to 5, I Will Always Love You, and Jolene. We spoke to musician Alice Maria, who says her influence goes further still.
3: She was, like, the first person that I always looked up to because she showed that you could be, like, curvy and still have a career and be respected, like... For me especially, that was such a moment when I was younger.
2: An inquest into the death of Professor Jason Arday is set to open today. Professor Arday resigned from his post as Professor of Sociology of Education at the University of Cambridge earlier this month after he faced intense scrutiny over accusations of plagiarism. He was found dead in Battersea, South London on August the 14th. A quarter of over 40s in the UK can't name one habit or health condition that can increase the risk of developing dementia. And the lack of awareness is depriving millions of people of the chance to take simple steps to protect their brain health. Dr. Tim Beanland is from the Alzheimer's Society.
4: Dementia's on the increase because we're getting older, but the good news is, with these risk factors and the knowledge that we have, we can reduce some cases or eliminate some cases if people are able to adapt all these healthy, modifiable behaviours. So watch this space.
2: Minister for Reindustrialisation Blair McDougall will meet creative industry leaders in Edinburgh today for talks on bringing UK film, TV, music and arts closer to Europe. The new Creative Industries Forum aims to help British firms access new overseas markets, with further funding opportunities promised through Innovate UK from 2027. The government says the initiative will support creative exports, investment and jobs across the UK. And an oxpecker cleaning its bill against a rhino skin and an inquisitive polar bear are among the 100 winning images in this year's Wildlife Photographer of the Year competition. That's the latest from Radio News Hub. I'm Johnny Holmes.
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1: Whatever the weather.
2: Heavy showers and thunderstorms will continue to move northwards through the day. Sunnier moments in between, where it will feel warm and humid, especially in the south. Highs of 25 degrees.

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2: Dolly Parton has been remembered as a true country music icon following her death aged 80, Lucy Gormanly reports.
3: The musician was best known for her genre-defining hits, including 9 to 5, I Will Always Love You and Jolene. The singer's death was announced by her nephew, Brian Seaver, who said sharing the news was an honour that is mixed with absolute pride and great sadness.
4: My family and I have shared a lifetime of beautiful memories with Dolly, but so have you. She has always been on your television, your record player, your CD, and on your phone playlist, becoming an extended part of your family whether you liked it or not. Our family and the team she has entrusted with her legacy will work diligently to ensure her spirit will live with us forever.
3: Many celebrities have paid tribute to the country star online, including Sir Elton John, who says she is irreplaceable. US President Donald Trump says flags will be lowered across America in Dolly's honour.
2: Around 1 in 4 people in the UK over the age of 40 are unable to name one habit or health condition that can increase the risk of developing dementia. That's what the Alzheimer's Society warns. Their spokesperson is Dr. Tim Beanland.
5: If you exercise, if you don't smoke, if you don't drink too much, these are going to reduce your chances of having heart disease, some cases cancer, some cancers, but also your dementia. So it's some of these are a multi-pronged, if you like. If you get these under control, lots of diseases that you could potentially get as you get older are less likely to happen.
2: And Celtic captain Callum McGregor accepted there were no excuses for the players after their incredible Champions League playoff collapse. McGregor put his team 4-0 up on aggregate against LASK when he struck from 18 yards in the 21st minute in Austria, but they went on to lose 5-1 on the night after extra time. That is the latest from Radio News Hub. I'm Johnny Holmes.
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1: Whatever the weather.
2: Heavy showers and thunderstorms will continue to move northwards through the day. Sunnier moments in between where it will feel warm and humid, especially in the south. Highs of 25 degrees.

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1: Elder Home is a nursing home here on the Clatterbridge Health Park, a charitable organisation, been on the site since 1989, looking after the elderly and infirm. 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

summer evening, on a train bound for nowhere, I met up with a gambler. We were both too tired to sleep, so we took turns staring out the window at the darkness. The boredom overtook us, and he began to speak. He said, "Son, I've made my life.

0: Hello, you're speaking to Jan.
1: To Lucy.
0: To Helen. 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
1: Okay, that's lovely. 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
2: Okay, thank you.
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2: Dolly Parton's publicist says she died after a brief battle with cancer at a cancer centre in Nashville. Dolly, who was 80, sold more than 100 million records during a career spanning six decades. Musician Alice Maria says her influence goes further still.
3: She was like the first person that I always looked up to because she showed that you could be like curvy and still have a career and be respected. Like, for me especially, that was such a moment when I was younger.
2: An inquest into the death of Cambridge professor Jason Arday is due to open today after the 41-year-old was found dead in South London on August the 14th. His family says more than £224,000 raised in his memory will help with funeral costs and provide financial and practical support. Professor Arday's memoir, Great and Unfortunate Things, is due to be published tomorrow. Sainsbury's is creating 10,000 work experience opportunities to young people in deprived areas. It's as the government tries to tackle the UK's youth unemployment crisis. The scheme will target communities with a high number of young people not in education, employment or training, the so-called NEETs. Certain baby pouches are equivalent to fruit smoothies and shouldn't be introduced before babies are at least 1 year old. That's according to researchers after they examined a range of products sold in UK supermarkets. Dr. Ada Garcia is one of the authors from the University of Glasgow.
4: Companies are just selling them because they sell well. So we need to really have more mandatory rather than voluntary labeling for making clearer what foods are actually more suitable for children.
2: And Celtic have thrown away a four-goal lead in Austria as they missed out on the Champions League for the second year running. The Scottish champions started off 4-0 up on aggregate against LASK, but went on to endure one of their all-time European lows with a 5-1 defeat. That's the latest from Radio News Hub. I'm Liz Whittaker.
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1: Whatever the weather.
2: Sunny spells and scattered showers moving north, some heavy with hail and thunder leading to the risk of flooding. Scotland staying largely dry, highs of 26 degrees Celsius.

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1: The Journal of Robinson Crusoe, day 1716. Unbridled joy. Today, washed up on the shore of my lonely outpost. A radio. At last, companionship. Human voices. 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Excitedly, I switch it on. The first thing I hear... bloody desert island discs.
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2: Dolly Parton died after a brief battle with cancer, according to her publicist. It was announced she passed away in Nashville at the age of 80 yesterday. Here in the UK, audience members gasped as news of Dolly's death was announced on stage before a performance of 9 to 5, the musical.
3: Good evening. Before we begin tonight's performance of 9 to 5, we would like to take a moment to remember the remarkable Dolly Parton, who has sadly passed away today.
2: There's more bad news for our bank accounts. Energy bills are expected to rise to their highest in 3 years. Our reporter Johnny Holmes has more.
4: The energy regulators tipped to lift the price cap for homes in England, Scotland and Wales today. Experts say it'll mean your bill will rise by 4%. The war in the Middle East is being blamed, as are the heat waves across Europe, which have caused an increased demand for power for air conditioning.
2: An inquest into the death of Professor Jason Arday is due to open. He resigned from his post as Professor of Sociology of Education at the University of Cambridge earlier this month after he faced intense scrutiny over accusations of plagiarism. He was found dead in London on August the 14th. A Met Office yellow warning for thunderstorms is in place across much of England and Wales, including London and parts of the Midlands and the North. It lasts till 10 tonight. We're being warned there may be flooding and tricky driving conditions. A minister will hold talks on bringing UK film, TV, music and arts closer to Europe with industry representatives at Edinburgh International Festival. Minister for Reindustrialisation Blair McDougall will meet figures from the creative sector today to discuss unlocking new opportunities on the continent for UK firms. And the Celtic captain says there were no excuses for the players after they lost 5-1 to LASK in an incredible Champions League playoff collapse. That's the latest from Radio News Hub. I'm Liz Whittaker.
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1: Whatever the weather.
2: Sunny spells and scattered showers moving north, some heavy with hail and thunder leading to the risk of flooding. Scotland staying largely dry, highs of 26 degrees Celsius.

Thank you to April Lloyd for another fantastic early breakfast show. She'll be back with you tomorrow morning, of course, and it's Mike Shepherd now with another 3 hours of music and chat on Radio Clatterbridge Breakfast. 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
1: Ofgem is expected to raise the energy price cap to a three-year high. Analysts are expecting household bills to increase after the Middle East conflict affected wholesale prices. The energy price cap will be revealed later today. Council and school workers have voted against strike action over pay. Unions balloted around 200,000 staff at 500 employers in England and Wales. Experts say that certain baby food pouches are equivalent to a fruit smoothie and should be avoided until a baby is at least 1 year old. Few baby foods sold in pouches meet the desired characteristics for complementary foods. That's what researchers have said after examining a range of products sold in UK supermarkets. Researchers have called for regulators to review whether or not these products should be sold as complementary foods. And talks will be held on bringing UK film, music and arts closer to Europe. The talks are happening with industry representatives at the Edinburgh Fringe Festival.

playing the best music for the Hell Park. It's the Mike Shepherd Breakfast Show till 10. And from 10 p.m. tonight, Mandy Shepherd will be here for another Chilled at the Bridge. It's 3 hours of laid-back, easy listening, helping you to wind down after a long day. Make sure you give it a listen this evening from 10 p.m.

From Radio News Hub, I'm Liz Whittaker. Dolly Parton's publicist says she died after a brief battle with cancer. Dolly, who was 80, sold more than 100 million records. Some bad news for our bank accounts. Regulator Ofgem's raised the energy price cap to a three-year high this morning. Forecasters say we'll see bills rise by another 4% in the latest hike this year. And Sainsbury's is creating 10,000 work experience opportunities for young people in deprived areas. That's the latest. There's more in half an hour. We'll

0: Welcome into another day across the Hell Park on Radio Clatterbridge, 1386 AM. Mike Shepherd keeping you company across breakfast this morning with another hand-picked song to play for you next.
1: There are many things a mother can pass on to her baby. 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A simple vaccination between weeks 28 to 38 of your pregnancy can help to protect your baby in their first weeks. 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

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Coffee Club on the way from 10 this morning. And on today's show, they'll have another team of the week. They'll be asking you to identify their celebrity with Who Am I? And they'll have another track from the artist of the week. It's all on the way from 10 a.m.

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2: Dolly Parton's publicist says she died after a brief battle with cancer. Dolly, who was 80, sold more than 100 million records during a career spanning six decades. Here in the UK, audience members at a performance of 9 to 5 The Musical learned of her death just before the show as a tribute was read out.
3: 9 to 5 was originally written and produced by Dolly, whose extraordinary talent, creativity and spirit are woven into every part of this work.
2: The war in the Middle East and the recent heat waves are among the reasons our energy bills are about to rise again, as Johnny Holmes reports.
4: It's bad news for our bank accounts. Regulator Ofgem has raised the energy price cap to a three-year high this morning. It'll mean our bills will rise by another 4% in the latest hike this year. Experts are blaming the war with Iran, which has pushed wholesale energy prices higher, as well as hot weather across Europe increasing gas demand for power to meet air conditioning needs.
2: Police investigations are continuing into the events surrounding Saturday's deadly A66 crash after five more arrests were made yesterday. Cleveland police have arrested a total of 17 people following the collision near Middlesbrough, in which two police officers and five people in a Volkswagen Passat died. 10,000 work experience opportunities are being opened up by Sainsbury's. The scheme will target communities with a high number of young people not in education, employment or training, the so-called NEETs. We're being warned there's a risk of flooding and difficult driving conditions till 10 tonight. A Met Office yellow warning for thunderstorms is in place across much of England and Wales. And Celtic threw away a four-goal lead in Austria as they missed out on the Champions League for the second year running. The Scottish champions started off 4-0 up on aggregate against Lask with a 21st-minute deflected strike, but went on to endure one of their all-time European lows with a 5-1 defeat. That's the latest from Radio News Hub. I'm Liz Whittaker.
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1: Whatever the weather.
2: Sunny spells and scattered showers moving north, some heavy with hail and thunder leading to the risk of flooding. Scotland staying largely dry, highs of 26 degrees Celsius.

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Second hour of breakfast, it's Mike Shepherd keeping you company on Radio Clatterbridge till 10. Stick around for the community news and of course the news headlines on the way from around 8:30 this morning with the best music for the health park. A very good morning to you.

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1: Dolly Parton has been remembered as a true country music icon following her death, aged 80. The musician was best known for her genre-defining hits, including 9 to 5, I Will Always Love You and Jolene. The singer's death was announced by her nephew, Brian Seaver,

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1: Good morning, it's Mike on Breakfast Till 10. 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

From Radio News Hub, I'm Liz Whittaker. Taylor Swift says Dolly Parton was true grace and true grit, all in one dazzling person. It follows the singer's death, aged 80. Bad news for our bank accounts. Regulator Ofgem has raised the energy price cap to a three-year high. And a Met Office yellow warning for thunderstorms is in place across much of England and Wales, including London and parts of the Midlands and the North. It lasts until 10 o'clock tonight. That's the latest. There's more in half an hour.

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2: Tributes to Dolly Parton are being paid around the world. Taylor Swift says she was true grace and true grit, all in one dazzling person, following the country singer's death at the age of 80. Sir Tom Jones says it's left him feeling a great emptiness. And audience members gasped last night as the sad news was announced on stage before a performance of 9 to 5, the musical in West Sussex.
3: Tonight, we will perform the piece as she intended, with great respect and affection for the woman whose vision brought it to life. Our thoughts are with Dolly's family, friends, and all those around the world who loved and admired her.
2: There's more bad news for our bank accounts this morning. Energy bills are rising to their highest in 3 years. Our reporter Johnny Holmes has more.
4: The energy regulator has lifted the price cap for homes in England, Scotland and Wales. Experts say it'll mean your bill will rise by 4%. The war in the Middle East is being blamed, as are the heat waves across Europe, which have caused an increased demand for power for air conditioning.
2: An inquest into the death of Professor Jason Arday is due to open. He resigned from his post as Professor of Sociology of Education at the University of Cambridge earlier this month after facing intense scrutiny over accusations of plagiarism. He was found dead in London on August the 14th. Sainsbury's is creating 10,000 work experience opportunities for young people in deprived areas. It's as the government tries to tackle the UK's youth unemployment crisis. The scheme will target communities with a high number of young people not in education, employment or training, the so-called NEETs. A Met Office yellow warning for thunderstorms is in place across much of England and Wales, including London and parts of the Midlands and the North. It lasts till 10 tonight. We're being warned there may be flooding and tricky driving conditions. And Celtic have crashed out of the Champions League after being beaten 5-1 by LASK. That's the latest from Radio News Hub. I'm Liz Whittaker.
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1: Whatever the weather.
2: Sunny spells and scattered showers moving north, some heavy with hail and thunder leading to the risk of flooding. Scotland staying largely dry, highs of 26 degrees Celsius.

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Myself, Mike Shepherd, in the meantime, though, with more great music on Radio Clatterbridge.

Good morning from Radio Clatterbridge, playing the best music for the Hell Park. 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
2: 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We're open Monday to Friday, 10 till 4. 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
1: Celtic have thrown away a four-goal lead in Austria as they missed out on the Champions League for the second year running. The Scottish champions started off 4-0 up on aggregate against LASK with a 21st-minute deflected strike, but went on to endure one of their all-time European lows with a 5-1 defeat. In the League Cup, Premier League trio Coventry, Hull and Brentford all progress into the next round. Leeds produced a second win at Notts Forest in 3 days. Hull, Norwich City, Barnsley and Lincoln City are amongst other teams that will all take on the third round. In transfer news, Man United have signed Brighton midfielder Carlos Baleba. It's a 5-year deal worth £70 million. And in the cricket, England captain Joe Root says he's not happy with the latest drinking drama to engulf his side.
2: If I'm being brutally honest, I'm really hacked off. I'm really disappointed that after last week's performance, we're sat here and we're talking about something nothing.
1: Pace bowler Bryden Carse was removed from the squad for this week's second test against Pakistan.

playing the best music for the Hell Park. It's the Mike Shepherd Breakfast Show till 10. And from 10 p.m. tonight, Mandy Shepherd will be here for another Chilled at the Bridge. It's 3 hours of laid-back, easy listening, helping you to wind down after a long day. Make sure you give it a listen this evening from 10 p.m.

from Radio News Hub, I'm Liz Whittaker. Taylor Swift says Dolly Parton was true grace and true grit, all in one dazzling person. It follows the singer's death, aged 80. Bad news for our bank accounts. Regulator Ofgem has raised the energy price cap to a three-year high. And a Met Office yellow warning for thunderstorms is in place across much of England and Wales, including London and parts of the Midlands and the North. It lasts until 10 o'clock tonight. That's the latest. There's more in half an hour.

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Coffee Club on the way from 10 this morning. And on today's show, they'll have another team of the week. They'll be asking you to identify their celebrity with Who Am I? And they'll have another track from the artist of the week. It's all on the way from 10 a.m.

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The Coffee Club team are in the building. They're going to be with you from 10 a.m. this morning. I'll be back with breakfast tomorrow morning from 7. Thanks for having us on.

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2: People around the world are remembering Dolly Parton following her death at the age of 80. She'd fought a brief battle with cancer. Former US President Barack Obama says it's hard to imagine many people having a bigger impact. Julia Roberts, who starred in Steel Magnolias with her, says she was a magical and joyous human. Dolly sold more than 100 million records during a career spanning six decades. Musician Alice Maria says her influence goes further still.
3: She was like the first person that I always looked up to because she showed that you could be like curvy and still have a career and be respected. Like for me especially, that was such a moment when I was younger.
2: The war in the Middle East and the recent heat waves are among the reasons our energy bills are rising again, as Johnny Holmes reports.
4: It's bad news for our bank accounts. Regulator Ofgem has raised the energy price cap to a three-year high this morning. It'll mean our bills will rise by another 4% in the latest hike this year. Experts are blaming the war with Iran, which has pushed wholesale energy prices higher, as well as hot weather across Europe increasing gas demand for power to meet air conditioning needs.
2: An inquest into the death of Cambridge Professor Jason Arday is opening today after the 41-year-old was found dead in South London on August the 14th. His family says more than £224,000 raised in his memory will help with funeral costs and provide financial and practical support. Police investigations are continuing into the events surrounding Saturday's deadly A66 crash. After five more arrests were made yesterday, Cleveland police have detained a total of 17 people following the collision near Middlesbrough, in which two police officers and five people died. Two of the 12 people previously arrested have now appeared in court. And we're being warned there's a risk of flooding and difficult driving conditions till 10 tonight. A Met Office yellow warning for thunderstorms is in place across much of England and Wales. That's the latest from Radio News Hub. I'm Liz Whittaker.
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6: Almost 9 in 10 students expect to fill most of the car boot with their belongings when they head off to university. Queen's University student and Stena Line student rep Nia Nami Ledgerwood explains.
7: Starting university was nerve-wracking, so having the comforts of home really helped me settle in. 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
1: Whatever the weather.
2: Sunny spells and scattered showers moving north. Some of them heavy with hail and thunder. Could be a risk of flooding. Dry in Scotland, though, with highs today of 26 degrees Celsius.
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0: Good morning and a very warm welcome to Wednesday's Coffee Club. If you've tuned in hoping for Mandy, sorry, but you've got me. However, fear not, for it won't just be me. Oh no, we've also got Peter Mallon and hopefully Jeff D. Risley a bit later on. So it's a man-only zone in here this morning. I even left the toilet seat up, lads. Don't tell Mandy.
1: Naughty.
0: I know, yeah. So how's the swimming club going, Peter?
1: Oh, very well, thank you. I've been a member for a long time. I had to take a break about a thing going on with my eye. But yeah, I've got back into it three times a week so far. So yeah, but it's done very early in the morning. We're talking like 6:15 in the morning.
0: Oh my goodness,
1: that early. It's just so that the lanes are nice and quiet. But yes, I thoroughly enjoy it. I feel like I'm flying when I'm swimming. It's that much of a thrill.
0: It is. It's one of those things that's just really relaxing because it stops you thinking about anything else.
1: Absolutely.
0: It?
1: Yeah.
0: Yeah. And of course, some of us will have woken up this morning to the very sad news that Dolly Parton passed away yesterday. So we thought we'd start with a record by Dolly Parton. Do you want to tell us about that one, Peter?
1: Okay, we were talking off air, Peter, and we've decided to feature a bluegrass track of Dolly's that I'm a particularly fond of. Dolly Parton to me means bluegrass music. Saw her in 2011, and she did this brilliant little segue of bluegrass music. So yeah, this is for all the Dolly fans out there. This is called Little Sparrow from 2001.
0: Hopefully it is anyway, because I've just made a little mistake.
2: Little Sparrow.

0: The beautiful inside and outside Dolly Parton, who we lost yesterday. Peter, where are we going this morning to speak to our teams and patients for requests?
1: Okay, we're going to head over to see the urology people over in the main building this morning, see if they'll be our team of the week in the next few weeks. And then I'll head over to probably Leverhulme Daycare Centre and we'll speak to the people there.
0: All right. OK, well, we shall look forward to hearing from them a little bit later.
1: Thanks very much.
0: And now it's time for the community news.
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0: Originally written for Elvis Presley by Ray Dorsett of Mungo Jerry, but Elvis died before recording it, and Mungo Jerry relegated it to a B-side. Kelly Marie took it to a number one in 1980. It's time for our Who Am I this morning. But before I do that, if you've any requests that you'd like to hear in this this first hour of Coffee Club, it's 0151 334 4980, or you can text 07743 404052, or email studios at radioclatterbridge.co.uk. And if you've got the Radio Clatterbridge app, or you can download it, you can always contact me by that. Here is our Who Am I then.
1: Who am I? Can you guess the identity of our celebrity?
0: I was born in Dorking in Surrey to a strict Anglican priest. My theatrical journey began playing Brutus in a school play at just 9 years old. I served as the very first director of Britain's National Theatre, and I became the very first actor to be elevated to the House of Lords. I directed and starred in three highly influential Shakespearean film adaptions, and I won an Oscar for playing a melancholic Danish prince. But who on earth am I? If you think you know, here's what you need to do.
1: Who am I? Think you know? Call us on 334 4980. 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We need

0: Now, yesterday, I think Steve got in touch with Dave Adams to let us know that yesterday was Elvis Costello's birthday. So happy belated birthday, Elvis. You won't believe me when I tell you this, but that bright piano riff in Oliver's Army was inspired directly by ABBA's Dancing Queen. Elvis Costello wanted people to start singing and singing along before they realised what a dark song it was. It's actually an anti-war song about the troubles in Northern Ireland. Here come your second set of clues in this morning's Who Am I?
1: Who am I? Can you guess the identity of our celebrity?
0: For 20 years, I was part of a legendary theatrical power couple, and my second wife was renowned for playing Scarlett O'Hara in Gone with the Wind. Today, the most prestigious awards in British theatre bear my name, and to 1970s cinema audiences, I was terrifying as the sadistic Nazi dentist Dr. Christian Sell in the film Marathon Man. So, who do you think I am? I've clearly got a very wide range of parts that I can play. Here's what you need to do if you want to take part.
1: Who am I? Think you know? Call us on 334 4980. 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We are.

Take your time. Tell me, is it safe? Men Without Hats, bringing to a close our Who Am I This Morning, answer in about 20 minutes. Incidentally, that song was inspired after the lead singer was kicked out of a nightclub for pogo dancing. But is it safe?

0: Crowded house here at the Health Park. We always take the weather with us as we move round Clatterbridge. Corridors are for wimps. We've got tree-lined footpaths, and that's sometimes a good thing and sometimes not such a good thing. I can't see outside, but Jeff and Peter are probably discovering whether it's a good thing or a bad thing this morning, even as we speak, as they come round to collect your requests.
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0: Good morning, Steve. Thank you for joining me. And yes, you are spot on with this morning's Who Am I? Of course, it's possible to play your record, which will be coming up straight after the break, which is happening now.
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The New Seekers, and I think that was Britain's 1972 or 1971 Eurovision song entry. They had some great tunes, The New Seekers, and Steve, I don't think we've ever played that on Live from the Bridge, though we have done one or two New Seekers ones.

Almost completely improvised that song in a single 3-hour session in a recording studio. John and Vangelis from 1981. And the answer to our Who Am I this morning, as Steve can tell you, was of course the one and only Sir Laurence Olivier. He may have started at 9, but he was 81 when he filmed his final acting role and died at 82 in 1989 after a very long and very distinguished career.

You know that very clever vicar that crops up periodically on your TV or radio, the Reverend Richard Coles? Well, he was a founding member of the Communards. And this morning, I want to tell you about Merseyside and Cheshire blood bikes. Want to get involved? Riders must be over 25 years of age with a minimum of 2 years of riding experience and be prepared to undertake advanced rider training. For more information, visit www.mcbloodbikes.org or call 0843 289 1999.

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2: Tributes are being paid to Dolly Parton, who's died aged 80 following a brief battle with cancer. Celine Dion says, "Dolly, you were pure light with a kind heart and a generous spirit." Beyoncé has said she was the North Star, bold and brilliant, talented and tenacious. Here in the UK, audience members gasped as news of her death was announced on stage before a performance of 9 to 5, the musical.
3: Good evening. Before we begin tonight's performance of 9 to 5, we would like to take a moment to remember the remarkable Dolly Parton, who has sadly passed away today.
2: There's more bad news for our bank accounts. Energy bills are rising to their highest in 3 years. Our reporter Johnny Holmes has more.
4: The energy regulator has lifted the price cap for homes in England, Scotland and Wales. Experts say it'll mean your bill will rise by 4%. The war in the Middle East is being blamed, as are the heat waves across Europe, which have caused an increased demand for power for air conditioning.
2: Former England forward Raheem Sterling's been charged with dangerous driving and possession of nitrous oxide after a crash involving a Lamborghini on a motorway. Hampshire and Isle of Wight Constabulary says the charges follow a single vehicle collision on the M3 back in May. 10,000 work experience opportunities are being opened up by Sainsbury's. The scheme will target communities with a high number of young people not in education, employment or training, so-called NEETs. It says the government tries to tackle the UK's youth unemployment crisis. A Met Office yellow warning for thunderstorms is in place across much of England and Wales, including London and parts of the Midlands and the North. It lasts till 10 tonight. We're being warned there may be flooding and tricky driving conditions. And uncomfortable Thameslink train seats, likened to ironing boards, are going to be upgraded to comfier alternatives. The Department for Transport says more than 60,000 standard class seat base cushions will be replaced. That's the latest from Radio News Hub. I'm Liz Whittaker.
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0: Whatever the weather.
2: Sunny spells and scattered showers moving north, some of them heavy with hail and thunder. Could be a risk of flooding. Dry in Scotland though, with highs today of 26 degrees Celsius.
0: From the heart of the Health Park with Peter Moseley.
6: The

0: And we're playing that for our team of the week there this week, who are the Clatterbridge Health Park. 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
2: Okay, our first request this morning was from a lady called Corinne, who Jeff and I were talking to in the urology department. She asked for a Teddy Swims track. The one she chose, we can't play, but we've chosen it for this one for her as an alternative. It's Lose Control.

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1: Heather from the communications team at Clatterbridge Cancer Centre. We were delighted to celebrate Clatterbridge Cancer Centre Wirral hitting its 65th birthday milestone. I won't start singing happy birthday on air, don't worry, as I don't want to lose listeners. But there was cake and balloons, and our chief executive Liz Bishop spoke to patients and staff about how far we've come since 1958. But if you want to keep up to date with what we've been up to or want to let us know what you'd like to hear more of, you can reach out to us on our social media platforms at CCCNHS.
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Right, the next request is another lady in the urology department. We had a real good time, me and Pete, talking to the ladies there. Her name is Barbara, and she wanted a classic Roberta Flack, "The First Time I Ever Saw Your Face."

Okay, next request was from a chap called Mark, who we met over in the Urology Centre. We had a nice chat about growing up in Birkenhead. So it was nice to catch up with Mark, and one of the previous requesters, Barbara, I think. Mark has asked for a track that I particularly like. It's called It's Paranoid by Black Sabbath.

0: Air guitars and steering wheel bongos for that one, wasn't it? And that was for Mark over in Urology. Time now for our Artist of the Week.
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0: Our Artist of the Week is one of the biggest names in country music, Mr. Blake Shelton. He released his first album in 2001 and has rarely been out of the charts since. He has accrued an astounding list of over 100 awards, sold over 10 million albums and 30 million singles. His marriage to Gwen Stefani in 2015 almost outdid Taylor Swift for headlines. And here he is with one of his truly great songs.

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1: Clatterbridge. Okay, and we got another request for Sue in the Wirral Breast Centre, and she wants the old Cher classic, Believe. So here we go, get your karaoke shoes on.

0: Well, there you go, Sue. I hope you enjoyed that one. Sue, she told me that she's a real nut about Cher, you know, loves everything about her. And hopefully, during her so-called last whale tour at Cher's, by the way, she's hoping to go and see her. Well, I hope the best of luck for that, Sue, because it's good to have an icon, isn't it?
1: If you've had a cough for 3 weeks or more and it isn't COVID-19, don't just ignore it. It could still be a warning sign. A cough you just can't shake off could be a sign of cancer. It's probably nothing serious, but finding cancer early makes it more treatable. Your NHS wants to see you. Just contact your GP practice. Help us help you.

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1: That's completely the wrong end of summer for that one, isn't it? But never mind, it's probably the last chance to hear it this year. Peter!
2: Okay, next request was from Sharon, and we were talking to her when Jeff and I visited the World Breast Centre. She's asked for a Dolly Parton track, and we had a nice chat about Dolly. She's asked for Here You Come Again.
1: And here...

Well, Peter, when we were at the World Breast Centre, obviously there was a lot of feeling for Dolly Parton. And I said, well, what about Ed Sheeran? Nobody seems to be asking for Ed Sheeran. So a lady, a lovely lady called Jenny, she said, oh, well, I'll have one. So this one is for you, Jenny, and it's Thinking Out Loud.

0: Ed Sheeran, especially for you, Jenny, in the Wirral Breast Centre. And Peter just let slip earlier that it was his 39th wedding anniversary on the 22nd of August. So he's going to have to buy Tony a great big ring, but he's got a year to save for it, haven't you, Peter?
1: Yeah, I think I'm going to need a year to save for it as well.
0: I think you probably are, but this was the record at your first dance at your wedding.
1: Yes, it was. Yeah, it was in the charts at the time, so we didn't have a particular song of ours. So we think, okay, what can we choose? And this one fitted the bill. It is Always by Atlantic Star.

0: Now, just ahead of the news, we shall just tell you about Dementia Together Wirral. 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Time for us three to say goodbye. Peter.
1: Can I give a mention to my my niece Eleanor, who's getting married at the weekend, to their Rory, and to my grandson, who's two tomorrow.
0: You certainly can. Yes, consider that done. We wish a happy birthday to all. Jeff.
2: I'd like to say goodbye to Peter. He's off on his jollies.
1: Not forever, Jeff.
2: In a big silver bird in the sky to Canada, no less. Still about name dropping. So I'd like you to know, Pete, that you've taught me well, and I shall hopefully carry on the good work.
1: I'm sure you will.
2: For the next through few weeks until your safe return.
0: Peter, we wish you a fantastic holiday and what a wonderful place to go to.
1: Thanks, guys.
0: Whereabouts are you going?
1: We're flying to Halifax, Nova Scotia, and we're going to take in New Brunswick and Prince Edward Island. So we're going on a tour around that area. Really looking forward to that.
0: Fantastic. Thank you for joining us this morning for Coffee Club. Up after the news, it will be Mike Evely with the Midday Memories. And we shall all see you next time on Coffee Club, or you get me live from the bridge next Tuesday. Goodbye for now. Steve, thank you for getting in touch earlier. And thank you for your request. And thank you all across the health park for all your requests this morning.

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2: Tributes are being paid to Dolly Parton, who has died aged 80 following a brief battle with cancer. The biggest names in music, including Sir Paul McCartney and Beyoncé, have all detailed her impact and her legacy as both a musician and a humanitarian. Landmarks around the US were lit up in pink in her honour. Country music aficionado and fellow Tennessean Baylen Leonard told us she was inspiring.
3: She never tried to make herself fit into a box, and she encouraged everyone else. One of them said, find out who you are and do it on purpose. And I think that's something that we could all learn from.
2: Next, the Prime Minister, Andy Burnham, says he recognises rising energy bills are difficult for people. It's after Ofgem raised its price gap by 4% to a three-year high, with analysts forecasting a further 9% hike from January. James Mabey is from the National Energy Action. He says there needs to be a short-term support for people struggling.
4: People just have no respite. They're already cutting back their usage sort of to the bone. It's just going to make that hardship even more severe.
2: A man has been arrested and charged in connection with the attempted murder of two police officers in South Lanarkshire. Police Scotland say the officers were carrying out inquiry to a property on Glen Avenue, Lark Hall, on Saturday when a van was deliberately driven at them. Two male officers aged 41 and 43 were taken to hospital for treatment after being seriously injured. Former England forward Raheem Sterling has been charged with dangerous driving and possession of nitrous oxide. It's after a crash involving a Lamborghini on the motorway. The Hampshire and Isle of Wight constabulary say the charges follow a single vehicle collision on the M3 back in May. The shingles vaccine currently used by the NHS may slash the risk of heart disease, heart failure and stroke. According to experts, if all over 60s had the jab, it could prevent tens of thousands of deaths. And Sainsbury's is creating 10,000 work experience opportunities for young people in deprived areas. It says the government tries to tackle the UK's youth unemployment crisis. That's the latest from Radio News Hub. I'm Tanita Sims.
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1: Whatever the weather.
2: Sunny spells and scattered showers moving northwards later, some heavy with hail and thunder in places. Feeling warm and humid in the sunshine, though, highs of 26 degrees Celsius.
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1: Hi and hello, I'm Mike Eveley with Midday Memories, counting down UK Top 20 from 1978, including iconic songs from Gladys Knight, David Essex and Boney M and more. At number 20, a new entry for Jackson Browne with Stay. 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

reaching number 12 in the UK chart, Jackson Browne. He did better in the charts than in America. The Hot 100, with a song called Stay, written in 1960. Now, this is Mike Eveley, and this is Midday Memories, a golden hour on 1386 AM and online. We are playing the hits from the past that you know and love and miss on your smart speaker. At 19, the Smurf song, and up two places to 18 this week, The Who with Who Are You?

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At 17, Gladys Knight and the Bips, and Come Back and Finish What You Started. 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

only Gladys Knight and the Pips peaked at 15 in the UK. 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At 16, Child and It's Only Make Believe. At 15, Bob Dylan and Baby Stop Crying. And at number 14, Sham 69, If the Kids Are United. But at 13 this week, City Boy with 5705.

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It's 1978 and it's 7, Clout from South Africa with Substitute.

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At 5, Justin Hayward from the movie War of the Worlds, Forever Autumn.

It's 1978. Forever Awesome from Justin Hayward is at number 5. At number 4, Boney M., Rivers of Babylon.

Boney M and Rivers of Babylon at number four, en route to number one in the UK. At three, Darts and It's Raining.

En route to number one in the UK from the movie Grease, John Travolta and Olivia Newton-John with You're the One That I Want. For the second week of five, at number one in the UK, the Commodores and Three Times a Lady.

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2: Tributes to Dolly Parton are being paid around the world. Landmarks around the US were lit up in pink in her honour, including the Empire State Building. Country music aficionado and fellow Tennessean Baylen Leonard told us her appeal was universal.
3: I don't think there's anybody that I've ever met who has at some point danced along or sang along to 9 to 5 or Jolene or Islands in the Stream or How to Cry to I Will Always Love You. Her music, it superseded country music. It became the soundtrack to our lives.
2: Dolly Parton's final song, which is currently locked inside a box at Dollywood, will be released just before her 100th birthday. Ofgem has raised the energy price cap to a three-year high. Experts are blaming the war with Iran, which has pushed wholesale energy prices higher, as well as hot weather across Europe, increasing gas demand for power to meet air conditioning needs. James Mabey is a policy analyst at National Energy Action. He says people don't have the bandwidth for more rises.
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2: Incident on Burlington Avenue. Police say they cannot rule out any links to wider organised crime at this time. A man has been arrested and charged in connection with the attempted murder of two police officers in Scotland. Police Scotland say the officers were carrying out inquiries at a property in South Lanarkshire on Saturday when a van was deliberately driven at them. And in other news, a fragment of rediscovered ancient Egyptian history dating back 3,500 years is set for auction. The artefact is expected to sell for thousands of pounds as it goes on sale on September 9th. That's the latest from Radio News Hub. I'm Tanita Sims.
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1: Whatever the weather.
2: Sunny spells and scattered showers moving northwards later, some heavy with hail and thunder in places. Feeling warm and humid in the sunshine though, highs of 26 degrees Celsius.
0: From the heart of the Health Park.
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1: This week's songs from America. There are 13 up, 4 down, and 3 non-movers. At number 20 for the third week, Dominic Fike with Baby Doll. A new entry at 19, Martin Garrix and Ed Sheeran with Repeat It. Stay.

0: Justin Bieber with Speed Demon at 18 for the fourth week. At 17, Benson Boone and The Time of My Life.
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1: And online, on your smart speaker or smartphone. And this is Mike Eveley, counting down America's hot hits. And we won't stop until we reach the top. At 14, Harry Styles and American Girls. At 13, One Republic and Need Your Love. And up two places to 12 this week, Pink Pantheress and Stateside. At 11, up five places for Gracie Abrams with Hit the Wall.

Gracie Abrams at 11 with Hit the Wall. At 10, Teddy Swims, he climbs three places with Mr. Know-It-All.

Mr. Know-It-All and Teddy Swims are at number 10. At 9, Olivia Dean and So Easy. At 8, Ariana Grande up 3 places with Hate That I Made You Love Me.

Ariana Grande is at 8 with Hate That I Made You Love Me. She was number 1 last week. Now she's at number 7. Sienna Spyro and Die on This Hill.

0: At 7, Sienna Spiro with Die on This Hill. And this is 1386 AM and online, Radio Clatterbridge. And this is Mike Evie with the Stateside Chart Show, playing the hottest hits in the US today. Up 2 places to 6, Tame Impala and Dracula.
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Zara Larsson at 5 with Midnight Sun. At number 4, Olivia Rodrigo moves up 2 places with Drop Dead.

0: I knew it.
1: At two this week, Taylor Swift with I Knew It, I Knew You. Ella Langley moves up one place to number one this week with Choosing Texas. I'll see you in 7 days. Have a good week. Goodbye.

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2: Good evening. Before we begin tonight's performance of 9 to 5, we would like to take a moment to remember the remarkable Dolly Parton.
3: People around the world are remembering the late, great Dolly. I'm Liz Whittaker. Also on today's lunchtime programme from Radio News Hub, there's bad news for our bank accounts. Regulator Ofgem's raised the energy price cap to a three-year high this morning. First off, with a look at today's other stories, here's Tanita Sims.
4: Police investigations are continuing into events surrounding Saturday's deadly A66 crash after five more arrests were made yesterday. Cleveland police have arrested a total of 17 people following the collision near Middlesbrough, in which two police officers and five people in a Volkswagen Passat died. Two of the 12 people previously arrested have now appeared in court. PM Andy Burnham said this morning the government will take action to stop the trend of dangerous driving videos being posted online. 10,000 work experience opportunities are being opened by Sainsbury's. The scheme will target communities with a high number of young people not in education, employment or training, so-called NEETs. And former England forward Raheem Sterling has been charged with dangerous driving and possession of nitrous oxide after a crash involving a Lamborghini on the M3 back in May.
3: Thanks, Tanita. Now, tributes to Dolly Parton are being paid after she died following a brief battle with cancer. Celine Dion says, "Dolly, you were pure light with a kind heart and a generous spirit." And Beyonce says she was the North Star, bold and brilliant, talented and tenacious. Meanwhile, Taylor Swift says she was true grace and true grit, all in one dazzling person following the country singer's death at the age of 80. Carla Tracy, who plays Dolly's character Dora Lee, broke the news to the audience at a performance of 9 to 5 the musical at the Pavilion Theatre in Worthing in West Sussex before paying tribute to her last night.
2: Good evening. Before we begin tonight's performance of 9 to 5, we would like to take a moment to remember the remarkable Dolly Parton, who has sadly passed away today. 9 to 5 was originally written and produced by Dolly, whose extraordinary talent, creativity and spirit are woven into every part of this work. Tonight, we will perform the piece as she intended, with great respect and affection for the woman whose vision brought it to life. Our thoughts are with Dolly's family, friends and all those around the world who loved and admired her. So as we begin, we dedicate tonight's performance to Dolly Parton, with our deepest thanks for the music, laughter, and joy she gave us. Thank you, Dolly.
3: Now, there's bad news for our bank balances as winter approaches. Ofgem's raised the energy price cap by 4% to a three-year high. James Mabey is from National Energy Action. He's got some advice on how you can keep costs down.
5: There are some practical sort of steps that people can take in the sort of very near term. That it is always worth shopping around and checking if there is a cheaper tariff available, rather than sort of necessarily assuming the price cap is the best deal. Also, getting a smart meter can help people understand and manage their energy use, making sure their bills are based on accurate readings. But a smart meter is not going to make the sort of unaffordable bill affordable magically. So people should also check whether they're eligible for grants, energy efficiency improvements or other supports such as the Warm Home Discount. And there are independent advice organisations such as ourselves at National Energy Action that can help households to understand what schemes are available and sort of navigate that application process. But I think we should be really careful not to sort of place all the responsibility on households.
3: Still to come on today's lunchtime programme, it feels like summer might be over for many of us today, and a quick look at the sports.
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9: Now then, chances are your garden's getting some much-needed rain today. Johnny Holmes has more on today's weather.
10: Yeah, unless you're in Scotland, you've probably had to dig out your brolly or your raincoat today. A Met Office yellow warning for thunderstorms is in place across much of England and Wales till 10 tonight, covering an area from south of London all the way up past Manchester in the north. We're warned there is a small chance that homes and businesses could be flooded quickly, with damage to some buildings from floodwater, lightning strikes or hail, as well as a chance of delays and some cancellations to train and bus services. Spray and sudden flooding could lead to difficult driving conditions and some road closures. And there's a slight chance that power cuts could occur and other services to some homes and businesses could be lost. The advice is be prepared. Have a torch handy for tonight just in case. And if you're outdoors and hear thunder, don't be tempted to shelter under a tree, because they're one of the things lightning can strike.
9: Now, HRT is being linked with a lower risk of dementia. Experts from the University of East Anglia say hormone replacement therapy is associated with a 16% lower risk of developing Alzheimer's disease and a 10% lower risk of overall dementia. Holly Hughes asked Anne-Marie Minihain from UAE to explain more.
11: So it's widely accepted that HRT is beneficial for most women when it comes to things like vasomotor symptoms. So things like hot flushes or night sweats, and also HRT is beneficial for bone health and reducing osteoporosis risk. What's less clear is the effects of HRT on cognition in older age and dementia risk. There's a lot of inconsistency in the literature. So I guess we set out to try and conduct a comprehensive, granular look at what is, in fact, the association between HRT use and dementia risk. And for that, we used data from the UK Biobank. So we looked at data from just over 183,000 women who were followed up over 13 years. And we found a strong association between HRT use and lower dementia risk. There was a 10% lower dementia risk the association showed a 10% lower risk of dementia in HRT users, and it was particularly strong for the Alzheimer's disease form of dementia. About two-thirds of dementia patients have the Alzheimer's disease form. There are over 100 different forms of dementia, but Alzheimer's is the most prevalent form.
12: That's amazing. And do you have any idea yet what that link is? That I know you said HRT can be beneficial for a multitude of other things as well, but do you know what the link could be between it and dementia?
11: Yeah, I mean, we know that there's estrogen receptors all over the brain. So when we look at areas that are quite important for cognition, like the cortex and the hippocampus and the entorhinal cortex, there's estrogen receptors all over those areas of the brain. So when the estrogen levels start to decline, those areas of the brain are affected. So estrogen is involved in glucose metabolism in the brain. It's involved in the functionality of the neurons. It's involved in brain inflammation. It's involved in the vasculature in the brain. So HRT seems to be compensating for the effects of the loss of estrogen on those brain functions.
12: What are you kind of now hoping for with the release of this report? Yeah. How are you hoping it can be used?
11: So what we're trying to tease out really is HRT likely to be more beneficial in some women than others? And I think our research kind of goes some way towards answering that question.
9: Now with the sport, here's Jules.
13: Celtic threw away a 4-goal lead in Austria as they missed out on the Champions League for a second year running. The Scottish champions started off 4-0 up on aggregate against LASK with a 21st-minute deflected strike, but went on to endure one of their all-time European lows with a 5-1 defeat. In cricket, England captain Joe Root said he's not happy with the latest drinking drama to engulf his side.
14: If I'm being brutally honest, I'm really hacked up. I'm really disappointed.
13: Baseballer Brydon Carse was removed from the squad for this week's second test against Pakistan. He joins a growing list of contracted players who have been involved in alcohol-related incidents over the past year.
9: Thanks, Jules. That's all from me today. I'm Liz Whittaker. You've been listening to the Lunchtime News programme

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1: Prime Minister Andy Burnham says he recognises rising energy bills are difficult for people. It's after Ofgem raised its price cap by 4% to a three-year high, with analysts forecasting a further 9% hike from January. James Mabey is from National Energy Action. He says there needs to be short-term support for people struggling.
2: People just have no respite. They're already cutting back their usage sort of to the bone. And any more increase in bills is just going to make that hardship even more severe.
1: Gatwick Airport has revealed half-year profits fell by nearly a fifth as fewer passengers passed through its terminals due to the Iran war hit to international travel. The West Sussex Airport reported pre-tax profits of £136.5 million for the 6 months to June 30th, down 18% from a year ago. Long-haul passengers suffered the steepest decline, down 9.2% due to the Middle East conflict. And Sainsbury's is creating 10,000 work experience opportunities for young people in deprived areas.

From Radio News Hub, I'm Liz Whittaker. Taylor Swift says Dolly Parton was true grace and true grit, all in one dazzling person. It follows the singer's death, aged 80. Bad news for our bank accounts. Regulator Ofgem has raised the energy price cap to a three-year high. And a Met Office yellow warning for thunderstorms is in place across much of England and Wales, including London and parts of the Midlands and the North. It lasts until 10 o'clock tonight. That's the latest. There's more in half an hour.

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3: Celtic have thrown away a four-goal lead in Austria as they missed out on the Champions League for the second year running. The Scottish champions started off 4-0 up on aggregate against LASK with a 21st-minute deflected strike, but went on to endure one of their all-time European lows with a 5-1 defeat. In the League Cup, Premier League trio Coventry, Hull and Brentford all progress into the next round. Leeds produced a second win at Notts Forest in 3 days. Hull, Norwich City, Barnsley and Lincoln City are amongst other teams that will all take on the third round. In transfer news, Man United have signed Brighton midfielder Carlos Baleba. It's a 5-year deal worth £70 million. And in the cricket, England captain Joe Root says he's not happy with the latest drinking drama to engulf his side.
4: If I'm being brutally honest, I'm really hacked up. I'm really disappointed that after last week's performance, we're sat here and we're talking about something nothing.
3: Pace bowler Bryden Carse was removed from the squad for this week's second test against Pakistan.

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1: Radio Clatterbridge. Tributes are being paid to Dolly Parton, who has died aged 80 following a brief battle with cancer. The biggest names in music, including Sir Paul McCartney and Beyoncé, have all detailed their impact and her legacy. Landmarks around the US were lit up in pink in her honour. Country music aficionado and fellow Tennessean Baylen Leonard told us she was inspiring.
2: And she encouraged everyone else to be themselves. One of her, she's so many quotes, but one of them said, "Find out who you are and do it on purpose." And I think that's something that we could all learn from.
1: Dolly Parton's final song, which is currently locked inside a box at Dollywood, will be released just before her 100th birthday. Barry Manilow says he will take a break after pushing too hard during his summer tour. It comes as he cancelled two Las Vegas residency dates on August 21st and 22nd. And actors Bella Ramsey and Dame Imelda Staunton are to feature in a star-studded cast for a one-off reading of Charles Dickens' A Christmas Carol. It'll raise money for homelessness charity Crisis.

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2: Twelve UK citizens are among 384 travellers missing after a flash flood in Nepal. Hundreds of people were reported missing after an avalanche of ice and rock triggered massive flash floods. Reports suggest a 13-year-old girl is amongst those missing. Next, tributes are being paid to Dolly Parton, who has died aged 80 following a brief battle with cancer. The biggest names in music, including Sir Paul McCartney and Beyoncé, have all detailed her impacts and her legacy as both a musician and a humanitarian. Landmarks around the US were lit up in pink in her honour. Country music aficionado and fellow Tennessean Baylon Leonard told us she was inspiring.
3: She encouraged everyone else to be themselves. One of her, she's so many quotes, but one of them said, find out who you are and do it on purpose. And I think that's something that we could all learn from.
2: The Prime Minister, Andy Burnham, says he recognises rising energy bills are difficult for people. It's after Ofgem raised its price cap by 4% to a three-year high. James Mabey is from the National Energy Action. He says there needs to be short-term support for people struggling.
4: People just have no respite. They're already cutting back their usage sort of to the bone. It's just going to make that hardship even more severe.
2: A murder investigation has been launched after two people died in a house fire in Grangetown near Middlesbrough. Four other people have been injured in the incident on Birchington Avenue. Police say they cannot rule out any links to wider organised crime at this time. A former chief constable and three other officers are being investigated by a watchdog. It's over the Maccabi Tel Aviv supporter ban row. Maccabi supporters were barred from travelling to a Europa League game against Aston Villa at Villa Park in November following safety concerns based on an inaccurate report prepared by West Midlands Police. And Andy Burnham has urged UK business to follow the example of Sainsbury's. It's after the retailer announced 10,000 work experience opportunities for young people to tackle youth unemployment. That's the latest from Radio News Herb. I'm Tanita Sims.
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2: Showers easing this evening, though some making their way into southern Scotland. Further thunderstorm moving back into southern and central areas overnight. Lows of 14 degrees Celsius.

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1: 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And sometimes that isn't the biggest cash prize. The second prize is a minimum of £500, which can roll over up to a massive £10,000. A lady who's been supporting the hospice throughout her lottery membership for all of its 20 years won £10,000.
2: It's only £1 a week to be in the lottery, and you'd be joining thousands of other people whose generosity through the Wirral Hospice St John's Lottery helps us to meet the equivalent cost of 15 specialist care nurses.
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If you see somebody showing any of the signs of a stroke, you don't have to think about it. 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F, face. 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Can they smile? A, arms. Can they raise both arms and keep them there? S, speech. Is their speech slurred? T, time. 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
2: Hundreds of people, including UK citizens, are reported missing after an avalanche triggered massive flash floods in Nepal. At least 22 people have died after the Bhattakoshi River flooded around 9 a.m. this morning, destroying several villages. Reports suggest a 13-year-old girl is amongst those missing. The Duke and Duchess of Sussex have reportedly returned to the UK with their children. Harry, Meghan, Prince Archie and Princess Lilibet allegedly flew into the country on a private plane from California shortly before midday. The family announced last week they would be settling in the UK for an extended period of time. Meta has agreed to pay $17 billion and add child safety measures to its Facebook and Instagram platforms. It's after a landmark trial over teen social media addiction and settle claims filed by 47 states. California, Colorado, Kentucky and New Jersey were among 29 states that sued the tech giant in 2023. Tributes to Dolly Parton are being paid around the world. Landmarks across the US were lit up pink in her honour, including the Empire State Building. Country music aficionado Baylen Leonard told us her appeal was universal.
3: I don't think there's anybody that I've ever met who hasn't danced along or sang along to 9 to 5 or Jolene or Islands in the Stream or How to Cry to I Will Always Love You. Her music, it superseded country music. It became the soundtrack to our lives.
2: The Prime Minister says rising energy bills are difficult for people after the price cap was raised. Regulator Ofgem's cap is now at a three-year high. James Mabey is a policy analyst at National Energy Action.
4: Record heat waves have meant lots of households are spending more just to keep their homes cool, whether that's sort of fans or the like, rather than having that opportunity to build up a buffer.
2: And Blind Date is coming back to our tellies, this time with reality star Maura Higgins hosting. That's the latest from Radio News Hub. I'm Lucy Gorman-Lee.
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2: Showers easing across England and Wales, though some making their way into southern Scotland. Further thunderstorms and torrential rain overnight with a low of 14 degrees Celsius.
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8: Hello once again, it's nice to have your company and welcome along to the A to Z of Pop with me, Richard Smith. Brought to you in association with Specsavers Opticians, during the next hour I'll be featuring songs and artists from the 1960s to today whose name or title begins with the same letter. On the programme today, I'm going to be taking an A to Z look at the letter I, with performances by artists including The Imperials, Joss Stone, Linda Lewis, Anne Hathaway, Frank Ifield, Imagination and Bomb Ballerina. There you are, you have been warned. And if that wasn't enough, throughout the programme there'll also be the chance for you to exercise your grey matter with the A to Z of Pop Trivia Challenge. But more about that later. Anyway, all you have to do for the next hour is to just settle back, relax and stay tuned to us here on your favourite station for the A to Z of Pop. And kicking us off in the very best possible fashion from 1964, with one of the first uses of guitar feedback in popular music, a big number one from the Fab Four, and I Feel Fine.

0: I opened up the Book of Knowledge thinking you might not know a lot about Incognito from 1992. And I was going to give you some information as to who was in the band. There are that many people in the band that have been in the band, should I say, that I'd probably be here till this time next week, so I'm not going to bother. From 1992, it was Incognito, and Don't You Worry About a Thing. That was written by Stevie Wonder back in the 1960s. It was the Beatles before that, and I Feel Fine.
1: The A to Z of Pop Trivia Challenge with Richard Smith.
0: Well, yes, it is the A to Z of Pop Trivia Challenge, and throughout the show I'll be giving you a few clues to an artist I'll be playing a song by later on. So here goes with your first clue. So it's an artist. An American group whose name begins with I today, in keeping with the show. Originally from Cincinnati, Ohio, and formed in 1954, this group, which was at the time a trio, consisted of brothers O'Kelly, Rudolph and Ronald. But over the years added Vernon, Marvin and Ernie, along with brother-in-law Chris Jasper. Okay, so it's an American group whose name begins with I. So don't worry too much if you didn't get the answer from that clue, as there'll be another couple later on in the programme. It's the A to Z of Pop Trivia Challenge.
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2: Where you going, baby? No, you can't take the car. Take the kid. Take all these bills on the table over here. We've been together too long for you.

According to the Book of Knowledge, a late 70s incarnation of Little Anthony and the Imperials, they were just called the Imperials at that stage. Bobby Wade, Clarence Collins and Dwight Brewster. And Who's Gonna Love Me When You're Gone? A number 17 hit in the UK from 1977. Good stuff. If you've just tuned in our way, it's the A to Z of Pop with me, Richard Smith, and brought to you in association with Specsavers Opticians. On the show today, we're looking at song titles and artists that all begin with the same letter of the alphabet. And as well as trying to get the answer to today's trivia challenge, the object of our attentions today is the letter I. You see, I Feel Fine, Incognito, and the Imperials. So please do stay with us right here on your favourite radio station for some more from the files of the A to Z of Pop. Now, Joss Stone's going to tell us a story. What is it, Joss?

0: James Arthur won the 9th series of the X Factor in 2012 with that single. Sold 1.4 million copies in the UK alone and 2.5 million copies worldwide. It's good work if you get it, isn't it? Impossible from 2012. Before that, Joss Stone and her version of It's a Man's, Man's, Man's, Man's. Carry the three. Man's World, I think. And from 2004. And very nice it was too.
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0: So, have you got the answer to today's trivia challenge yet? No? Well, here's your second clue to an artist I'll be playing a song by later on in the show. Now, as I said earlier, I'm looking for an American group whose name begins with I today. Having spent their early years performing gospel music, in the late 1950s they moved to New York, where they started to experiment with doo-wop before moving on to R&B and releasing the song Shout in 1959. American group that begins with I. Released the song Shout in 1959. Any nearer the answer? Well, not to worry, there's another clue for you in about 10 minutes, so still plenty of time for you to get the answer on today's Trivia Challenge.
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0: Moving right along as only we can here on your favourite station to 1982. And taken from the LP Hand Cut, this will be Bucks Fizz. And if you can't stand the heat, put some oven gloves on.

0: A number six hit for Linda Lewis, her version of Betty Everett's It's In His Kiss, and very nice it was too. It was Bucks Fizz before that, and if you can't stand the heat, get out the kitchen, that's the way. Anyway, as you've probably gathered so far, you're tuned into the A to Z of Pop with me, Richard Smith. It's a look at the songs and the stars from the 60s to today that begin with the same letter of the alphabet. And today we're looking at titles and artists beginning with the letter I, you see, It's In His Kiss, and if you can't stand the heat. And coming up in the second half of the show, a few more hits and memories for you, just like this.
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0: 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It's Richard Smith and the A to Z of Pop.
1: So that's your 26-minute warning for Bomb Ballerina. Yes. The rest of it sounds all right to me. What do you think? Yeah, I thought so. And as well as all that, there's the final clue and the answer to today's trivia challenge. So not too much longer to wait and see if you've worked it all out yet. So please do stay with us for the next 30 minutes or so right here on your favourite station for much more from the files of the A to Z of Pop. Continuing now with the first tune you heard in that little montage from Enrique Iglesias, 2002, for Hero.
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Would you cry if you saw me crying? 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

0: on Reed Kidlathius with the number one hit from 2002 for Hero.
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0: Okay, it's your final clue on today's Trivia Challenge then, and our featured I group today featured on the Motown label in the 1960s with songs like I Guess I'll Always Love You and Put Yourself in My Place, before moving into the funk and soul scene during the 1970s with hits including That Lady and It's a Disco Night. An American group that begins with I. Have you got it yet? Well, I hope you have, but if not, there's not too much longer to wait until I'll be revealing the subject of today's Trivia Challenge.
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0: Time now for a lady who starred as Fantine in Tom Hooper's Les Miserables, earned her a widespread acclaim when she won the Academy, Golden Globe, BAFTA and SAG Awards for Best Supporting Actress. This will be Anne Hathaway and her version of I Dreamed a Dream.
2: There was a time when men were kind, when their voices were soft, and their words inviting. There was a time when love was blind, and the world was a song, and the song was exciting.

0: Anne Hathaway from 2013 with I Dreamed a Dream. 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
0: Now, throughout the show, I've been giving you a few clues to a song and an artist I'm just about to play, so here were those clues. It's an American group whose name begins with I today, originally from Cincinnati, Ohio, formed in 1954. A trio at that time, consisting of brothers O'Kelly, Rudolph and Ronald, but over the years they added the other brothers, Vernon, Marvin and Ernie, along with brother-in-law Chris Jasper. Having spent their early years performing gospel music in the late 1950s, they moved to New York, where they started to experiment with doo-wop, before moving on to R&B and releasing the song Shout in 1959. Now, our group today, our featured eye group on the Motown label in the 1960s with songs like I Guess I'll Always Love You and Put Yourself in My Place, before moving into the funk and soul scene during the 1970s with hits including That Lady and It's a Disco Night. So, armed with all that information, you may have got to the answer, which is the Isley Brothers.
1: The A to Z of Pop Trivia Challenge.
0: Quite enough of that. Now, unfortunately, there's no prizes for getting it right, I'm afraid, so you just have to make do with the satisfaction of knowing that you were right. And if you did get it right, well done. You can spend the rest of the day with that nice little grin on your face, can't you? And if not, it doesn't matter.
2: Summer breeze.
0: So, from 1974, here are the Isley Brothers. Oh, that'll get worse before it gets better. The subject of today's trivia challenge, and that summer breeze makes me feel fine. What about you?
2: Falling

getting all very excitable, isn't it, that? Oh, say. The subject of today's trivia challenge, the Isley Brothers there from 1974 and Summer Breeze. If you've just tuned in our way, it's the A to Z of Pop with me, Richard Smith, and brought to you in association with Specsavers Opticians. On the show today, we're looking at song titles and artists that all begin with the same letter of the alphabet, you see, I, the Isley Brothers. That's how it works, so please do stay with us right here on your favourite wireless station for some more from the files of the A to Z of Pop. Continuing now with a tune from 1964, this will be Frank Ifield, and Don't Blame Me.

0: From 1964, it was Frank Ifield and Don't Blame Me. I can't do that. Not with these trousers on, anyway. Just there from 1982, popular at the time during the early 1980s, Lee John, Ashley Ingram and Errol Kennedy, who were known as Imagination, and their Music and Lights. So there we are. That almost concludes our look at the letter I for today.
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0: That sounds like a plan to me. I think I might do that. Anyway, this edition of the programme was brought to you in association with Specsavers Opticians, and I really do hope that you've enjoyed the last hour rediscovering all those hits and memories. Until the next time then, this is Richard Smith saying thanks very much indeed for your company on the programme today, and it's on to my final tune for this time around, and we're going to finish with producer Andrew Lloyd Webber and Timmy Mallett, yeah, who formed the band Bomb Ballerina. They released a cover of the single Itsy Bitsy Teeny with a Yellow Polka Dot Bikini. It reached number one in the UK charts in August of 1990. I think we'll leave it there. Thanks for listening. I'll see you later. Take care. Ta-ra!

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2: A 13-year-old girl is reportedly among UK tourists who are feared missing after flash floods in Nepal. At least 22 people have died after the Bhotakoshi River flooded around 9 a.m. this morning, destroying several villages. Hundreds of people, including tourists from India, the US and Malaysia, are also reported missing. It's reported that the Duke and Duchess of Sussex have returned to the UK. Alongside their children, Prince Archie and Princess Lilibet, Harry and Meghan allegedly flew into Birmingham Airport this afternoon. The family is said to be settling in the UK for an extended period of time. West Midlands Fire Service say two fires that destroyed 19 homes in Stourbridge were started accidentally. They say it began in fields where agricultural machinery was being used near Racecourse Lane on the 13th of August. A second fire began shortly afterwards. Tributes to Dolly Parton are being paid after she died aged 80 following a brief battle with cancer. Celine Dion says, "Dolly, you were pure light with a kind heart and a generous spirit." Baylen Leonard is creative director of country festival The Long Road.
3: "Actually, I think it's going to turn into quite a celebration of Dolly Parton. There are tens of thousands of country music fans all gathering together. There are close to 100 artists coming over, a lot of them from Nashville, who worked with Dolly Parton and knew her personally, and I'm sure will be paying tribute in their own way."
2: The Prime Minister says he recognises rising energy bills are difficult for people. It's after Ofgem raised its price cap by 4%. James Mabey is from National Energy Action.
4: "Ultimately, the government, it really needs to act to bring down bills and strengthen the targeted energy bill support. So through a more generous tiered warm home discount that's better able to meet sort of need at the moment."
2: And YouTube group The Sidemen have developed a new reality show for Netflix. It's called Outside, a spin-off of their series Inside. From Radio News Hub, I'm Lucy Gorman-Lee.
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2: Showers easing across England and Wales, though some making their way into southern Scotland. Further thunderstorms and torrential rain overnight with a low of 14 degrees Celsius.
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8: Hello there and welcome along to the A to Z of Pop, brought to you in association with Specsavers Audiologists. I'm Richard Smith, and during the next hour I'll be featuring songs and artists from one decade between the 1960s and the 2010s whose name or title begins with the same letter. Now on the programme today, I'm going to be featuring the letter S from the 2010s with performances by artists including The Saturdays, Clean Bandit, Calvin Harris and Sam Smith, Taylor Swift, The Script, and Ed Sheeran and Beyoncé. Now, I wonder if you're going to have a guess as to what and who I'll be playing during the show. It's the letter S from the 2010s. What would you be picking? Anyway, whilst I'm doing all the work, all you have to do for the next hour is to just settle back, relax, and stay tuned to us here on your favourite station for the A to Z of Pop. And to get us away to the very best possible start, a number one hit from 2016 from the LP Glory Days, this will be Little Mix. This is-

0: of Frankie Bridge, Una Healy, Rochelle Humes, Molly King and Vanessa White, also known as The Saturdays. Taken from the LP On Your Radar, that was out in 2011, got to number 3 in the UK charts and spent 6 weeks there. There you are, you've got all the information you need. And quite a bit you don't really there. It's the A to Z of Pop with me, Richard Smith, looking at the letter S from the 2010, you see, the Saturdays. Shout out to my ex, Little Mix, before that. Now then. Oh, it's all very dramatic, isn't it? From the James Bond film of the same name, starring Daniel Craig. He'll be on in a minute. From 2012, this will be Adele and Skyfall.
1: The name's Bond. James Bond.

All very dramatic there. From 2012, a number two hit on the UK charts for Adele and Skyfall from the film of the same name. If you've just tuned in our way, you're listening to the A to Z of Pop, brought to you in association with Specsavers Audiologists. I'm Richard Smith, and on the show today, we're looking at song titles and artists that all begin with the same letter of the alphabet from the same decade. And today, we're looking at the letter S from the 2010, you see, Skyfall, Saturday's Shout Out to My Ex. That's how it works. It couldn't be any simpler. They wouldn't let me do it otherwise. So please do stay with us right here on your favourite radio station for some more from the files of the A to Z of Pop. Continuing now then with Grace Chatto, Jack and Luke Patterson, better known to us all as Clean Bandit. And from 2015, Stronger.

It's our first offering today from Ed Sheeran. Just there featuring Camila Cabello and Cardi B, the American rapper, from 2019, Come South of the Border With Me. A number four hit for them. Clean Bandit before that, and they were stronger back in 2015. Yeah, they were, obviously. More Ed Sheeran coming up later on in the programme, so look out for that. But before all of that, let's go back to 2018 for a number one here from Calvin Harris featuring Sam Smith.

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1: Second half of the show, Richard, I hear you ask. 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

0: playing your kind of music on your favourite station. It's Richard Smith and the A to Z of Pop.
1: Now, that sounds pretty good to me. I hope you agree. And if you do, please do stay with us for the next 30 minutes or so right here on your favourite station for some more from the files of the A to Z of Pop. Continuing now then with the first tune you heard in that little montage. They were still a five-piece at that point from the LP Midnight Memories. This will be One Direction and The Story of My Life.

And there they go, off into the distance. Enrique Iglesias and Nicole Scherzinger, which makes it qualify for this show, and Heartbeat from 2010. And it's all good, you know, these songs from the 2010s, because they use lots of different artists all on the same track, so I can pick lots of different letters of the alphabet. One Direction before that, and The Story of My Life, a number two hit for them in 2013. Moving right along, and just to prove the point that on your favourite station, we play all sorts of music, one after the other. This will be no exception. From the LP of the same name, this will be Taylor Swift. Love it.

0: A very odd sort of set of circumstances. Joel Corry, English DJ, producer and fitness trainer. Okay, fair enough. And the uncredited vocals, once again, of Hayley May. She was doing the singing in the background. It was 2019, a number six hit for Joel Corry and Sorry. Sorry, Corry. There we are. And Taylor Swift before that. And from the album called Red, the title single. Red. And that didn't do so well for her in the charts, I have to say. Not one of her biggest hits. Only spent 1 week on the UK charts at number 26, which is a bit of a disappointment, I think, as far as she's concerned. Now, if you just tuned in our way, it's the A to Z of Pop, brought to you in association with Specsavers Audiologists. I'm Richard Smith, and on the show today, as hopefully you've gathered by now, we're looking at song titles and artists that all begin with the same letter of the alphabet from the same decade. It's the letter S, from the 2010s, to be precise. Anyway, please do stay with us right here on your favourite radio station for some more from the files of the A to Z of Pop. Now, here's a lady that at the time caught it a bit of a Marmite reaction, I think. You either loathed her music or loved it. She came fourth in the seventh series of The X Factor in 2010. Her name is Cher Lloyd, had this in the charts at number one back in 2011, and her Swagger Jagger.
1: Swagger Jagger.

0: from 2014, Daniel O'Donoghue, Mark Sheehan and Glenn Power, altogether known as The Script, and their Superheroes. Cher Lloyd from 2011, before that, Swagger Jagger.
1: Struggling to make things right. That's how a superhero learns to fly.
0: And there we are. That almost concludes our look at the letter S from the 2010s for today.
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0: Now that sounds like a plan to me, and I'm going to do that just as soon as I get home. This edition of the A to Z of Pop was brought to you in association with Specsavers Audiologists, and I really do hope that you've enjoyed the last hour rediscovering all those hits and memories. Until the next time then, this is Richard Smith saying thank you very much indeed for your company on the programme today. 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Comes by way of Ed Sheeran and Beyoncé with their perfect duet. 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
2: Actor Tim Curry has died at the age of 80. He's best known for his role as Dr. Frankenfurter in the Rocky Horror Picture Show. His longtime manager and friend, Marcia Hurwitz, says he died at his home in Los Angeles. Hundreds of people, including UK citizens, are reported missing after an avalanche triggered massive flash floods in Nepal. At least 22 people have died after the Bhotai Koshi River flooded around 9 a.m. this morning, destroying several villages. Reports suggest a 13-year-old girl is amongst those missing. Police have launched a murder investigation after two people died in a house fire in Middlesbrough this morning. It happened in Grangetown. Four other people who were in the property were injured. The blaze was just 2 miles away from a wrong-way crash on the A66 on Sunday, where seven people died. Unique and irreplaceable, country star Dolly Parton is being remembered after her death aged 80. The biggest names in music, including Sir Paul McCartney and Beyoncé, have all spoke on Dolly's impact and her legacy as both a musician and a humanitarian. Carrie Ann Rendell is a Dolly tribute performer.
3: It's like a big sister that's gone. You know, when you're little, you aspire to be your big sister or your big cousin or your mother. And then all of a sudden, it's... Then she's gone. She's passed.
2: Some baby food pouches are just like fruit smoothies. That's the warning from experts after they looked at a range of UK supermarket products. They say the pouches can be mismarketed for the wrong age group. Dr. Ada Garcia is from the University of Glasgow.
4: If a food is classified as a food, but it's actually resembling more of a drink, or it's very thin liquid, then that's not a food.
2: And Rupert Grint is set to reprise his role as Ron Weasley on Broadway. He'll join the production of Harry Potter and the Cursed Child.
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2: 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Further thunderstorms and torrential rain overnight with a low of 14 degrees Celsius.

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1: You saw me walking along the beach. 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The rocks were wet, too wet to climb, so I panicked. But you didn't. You dialed 999 and asked for the Coast Guard.
2: Coast Guard.
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2: Police say a child is one of two people who died in a house fire in Middlesbrough. Two men have been arrested on suspicion of murder and they remain in police custody. It happened in Grangetown this morning, less than a mile away from the site of a runway crash on the A66 that killed seven people at the weekend. The Rocky Horror Picture Show star Tim Curry has died aged 80. The Cheshire-born actor is known for playing Dr. Frankenfurter in the musical film and Pennywise the Clown in It. His longtime manager and friend Marcia Hurwitz says he died at his home in Los Angeles. A 13-year-old girl is reportedly among UK tourists who have feared missing after flash floods in Nepal. At least 22 people have died after the Bhotai Koshi River flooded around 9 a.m. this morning, destroying several villages. Hundreds of people, including tourists from India, the US and Malaysia, are also reported missing. Dolly Parton is being remembered as a giant of an artist after her death aged 80. Singer Miley Cyrus, who's Dolly's goddaughter, says she will see her in all of the most beautiful things. Carrie Ann Rendell is a Dolly tribute performer.
3: It lies a great responsibility that I now do for the fans. Me and other Dolly Parton tributes, we have now got to aspire to be as Dolly as we've ever been, you know, with the Dollyism, the jokes, the stories, delivering the songs, keeping that quirky personality, that love, you know, shining through.
2: Hormone replacement therapy is linked with a lower risk of dementia. That's according to experts from the University of East Anglia. And Marie Minihane is from UAE.
4: It seems that for dementia risk, at least in our research, introducing HRT or starting HRT between the ages of about 46 and 56 seemed to be most beneficial.
2: And Blind Date is coming back to our tellies, this time with reality star Maura Higgins hosting. From Radio News Hub, I'm Lucy Gorman-Lee.
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2: Showers easing across England and Wales, though some making their way into southern Scotland. Further thunderstorms and torrential rain overnight with a low of 14 degrees Celsius.
1: From the heart of the Health Park with Dave Leese.

0: Hi, good evening. How are you doing?
1: I'm doing very well.
0: I'm not talking to you, I'm talking to the listeners.
1: Oh!
0: I told you, stop shouting down there. Man.
1: I'm being very quiet.
0: Yeah, very quiet, can't you? You always are.
1: I had a struggle.
0: As you know, Sophia is here with us as well. Yeah, 26th of August, 2026. Hope you're all okay. Absolutely fabulous. Well, what we got? I've probably heard of the news there. Blind Date is coming back. Wow, remember that one? That was great with Cilla Black and all that. And the last one, that was absolutely amazing. Does anyone, one of those episodes that stuck out with me was one of these reporters. She decided, you know, I'll come on and I'll be like one of the guys who picked these people for the blind date. So, and she got found out at the end, and good old Cilla Black went down the banks on her on the telly. Good, I remember that. Tell you, super duper. Yes, as you probably heard, Dolly Parton as well. So sad that Dolly Parton's passed away. Lovely songs and everything else. So I decided to put one on. I've dedicated the song for her. We're on the song. Stop waving. I'm getting to you in a minute.
1: Okay.
0: Yeah, so I put 9 to 5 on for her. So I'm gonna put a few on tonight. And also, I've got a film as well, Movie Moments, which is coming up as well. So there you go. So how are you, Sophia? Are you okay?
1: I just had the Starbucks.
0: Don't tell everybody, because they all want one.
1: I had a cookie and cream, guys.
0: Yes, it's cookie and creams.
1: It tasted very nice, and also my dad bought me the ice.
0: It's cold, wasn't it?
1: It was a cold one. A very nice cold one.
0: Yeah. And where did you get that from?
1: Glad a big Starbucks.
0: Do you know what? You guys out there, you've probably been over there, haven't you, already, to get your sandwiches and stuff like that, and your cakes and your coffees and everything else. You've probably had meetings over there. Yes. They're a great brunch over there.
1: And my dad bought me the iPad.
0: Yes.
1: And it's coming on Saturday.
0: Yeah. Just in time for school.
1: Yeah. For school.
0: As I said, it's for homework.
1: And for games.
0: No.
1: Yeah.
0: You're not doing games with it.
1: Games,
0: no,
1: Netflix, Disney and homework.
0: I think the listeners would say, yeah, it's got to be for homework. What's this?
1: And games. And movies.
0: I don't know.
1: I reckon, yeah.
0: Oh, do you?
1: And you're setting it up for me because I'm not that much. I'm not very smart.
0: I'm not very smart?
1: No, I'm not.
0: You are smart.
1: No, I don't know how to set up an iPad. I mean, I set up at home, but I don't know how to do an iPad.
0: So, you're all ready for school, nearly?
1: No.
0: No, why?
1: I'm in year 3. It's like, it's going to be very scary.
0: Yes, yeah, it's where you start doing work now, isn't it?
1: Yeah.
0: Yeah, it's where you book up and everything else, which is quite good. I wish I was in school again. Yeah. Anyway, that's enough for me. Right, here we go.
1: Happy.
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0: great stuff. Brilliant. Well, yes. Good evening to the fabulous, no other than Calvin Lou. Good evening. Hope you're okay. Thanks for listening. He's been absolutely busy. He's been to see the flower show. And he thought that was absolutely amazing. And he's looking forward for the weekend. He's going to watch Liverpool against Nottingham Forest as well. Also, he said, give a big, big, massive shout-out to Aisling McDade for Friday. Happy birthday to you. And also, another happy birthday goes to my friend, Bay Crystal, for Sunday. So there you go. So happy birthday to you both. Brilliant. Well, that's time again, folks. It's time for Movie Moments.
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0: Right, okay, here we go. So it's Movie Moments for Happy Hump Day, as you do. Right, it's 1989 romance stroke comedy movie. It's 1 hour and 57 minutes long. Directed by Herbert Ross. Distributed by TriStar Pictures. It's going back a bit, I remember that one. All the videos and everything else. And the release date was November the 15th, 1989. And the box office was £96.8 million. Okay, I'll say it again for you. I'm just waiting for Sophia to put her hand up.
2: Wait, what did you say?
0: Right, I'll say it out again for you. It's a 1989 romance comedy. Don't be Googling it. 1 hour and 59 minute long. Directed by Herbert Ross. Distributed by TriStar Pictures. And the release date was November the 15th, 1989. And the box office was £96.8 million. Come on.
3: Is it a Titanic?
0: Oh, you say that every week. Go away,
3: give
0: will
3: me
0: you?
3: A clue.
0: Come back with a proper one.
3: That is
1: you
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The devil went down to Georgia. He was looking for a soul to steal. He was in a bind because he was way behind and he was willing to make a deal. When he came across this young man sawing on a fiddle and playing it hot, and the devil jumped up on a hickory stump and said, "Boy, let me tell you what. I guess you didn't know it, but I'm a fiddle player too. And if you'd care to take a dare, I'll make a bet with you. Now you play pretty good fiddle, boy, but give the devil his due. I bet a fiddle of gold against your soul, because I think I'm better than you." The boy said, "My name's Johnny, and it might be a sin, but I'll take your bet, you're gonna regret, because I'm the best as ever been."

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Johnny said, "Devil, just come on back if you ever want to try again. I done told you once, you son of a bitch, I'm

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1: Well, you've just joined us. Good evening today. You've just gone on Radio Clatterbridge. Yeah, playing all your top tunes till 9 o'clock tonight, Dave Lees. Absolutely. It'd be lovely to have your company all evening. Don't forget a new request because it shouts as well on the old app and everything else. All dead easy. Right. Okay, station number two. Clue number two. Right, as follows. Okay. Right, okay. I'll give a quick rundown. Okay, quick rundown. It's a 1989 romance comedy. 1 hour and 59 minutes long. Directed by Herbert Ross. Distributed by Tri-Star Pictures. And the release date is November the 15th, 1989. And the box office was £96.8 million. Wow. Okay, right, so okay, straight to clue number two. Steve hasn't texted any of this. Ooh, he's slow tonight. And also, bam. Right, they're probably waiting for this clue. Right, okay, this is the write-up. I'll show you the overview. Right, McLynn is afraid that she might lose her daughter in childbirth. So she turns to her girlfriend for strength, support, and to celebrate the miracle of life. I'll say again for you. Emlyn is afraid that she might lose her daughter in childbirth. So she turns to her girlfriends for strength, support, and to celebrate the miracle of life. So there you go. So what do you reckon? Go on.
2: Is it the Young Luck Club?
1: Young Luck Club. Close. Very close. Ah, there you go. Right, here we go. Don't forget, any requests, give us a shout on 07743 404052. Or alternatively, give us a bell. It's lovely to hear from you at 0151 334 4980 or inbox the studios on studios@radioclassicist.co.uk. All the way from the heart of the Hell Park. Right. What have we got next? We've got a couple of country...
2: Movement.
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3: Yes, hope you enjoyed that one. Back to back country track, country tracks. Yes, in dedication of the late, the fabulous Dolly Parton there. Right, okay, I've got a Dolly Parton track coming up for you as well. Okay, straight to it for our clean with rating. Here we go. It's a 1989 romance comedy, 1 hour 57 minutes long, directed by Herbert Ross. Release date November the 15th. And also, box office was £96.8 million. Okay, the overview, should I say the write-up? McLean is afraid that she might lose her daughter in childbirth, so she turns to her girlfriends for strength, support, and to celebrate the miracle of life. Right, okay, here we go. Clue number three. Steve's checked in already. Oh, wait. Looking good, Steve, looking good. Right, here we go. These are the actresses and actresses, I call them. Right, it's Julie Roberts, Olympia Dukakis, some stars here, I tell you, Daryl Hannah, Shirley MacLaine, Sally Field, and the top one is no other than Dolly Parton. I'll say again for you, Julie Roberts, Olympia Dukakis, Daryl Hannah, Shirley MacLaine, Sally Field, and Dolly Parton. So if you know it, get texting in. Dead easy, absolutely. Stand by, Dolly Parton coming next.
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If I'm going out on my new paddleboard, the last thing I'm taking is my phone, right? 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But mobile? My whole life's on that phone. Why would I risk losing it in the... Coast Guard!

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1: Okay, yes, that time again. It's time for the answer for the movie tonight's movie moment. Right, okay. Straight over to my sidekick. Sophia, what do you think it is?
2: Well, I had a high deer in my mind, which is Titanic. Then something else. I think it was like midwife or something, but I actually have no clue what it is, so.
1: So in other words, you haven't got a clue tonight?
2: No, because I've been too busy watching the Smurfs.
1: How are you?
2: Oh, and the Trolls.
1: Oh, very good, very good. Right, okay, are you listening? Yes. Yeah, are you listening? That's right. Thank you very much.
2: You're welcome.
1: Yeah. You don't know, you put me right, you, don't you?
2: Yeah.
1: Of course you do. Right.
2: And an iPad next Saturday.
1: Shh, don't tell everybody, you all want one. Right. Yeah. Right, okay, for tonight's movie moment from 1989... It's a romance comedy movie, 1 hour and 59 minutes long, is... Pinch and roll. And the answer to tonight is Steel Mongolias. There you go. And big well done goes out to Steve. Well done, Steve. Don't got that right as well. Also, Pam as well. Super duper. And also, Lisa. Congratulations to all three of you.
2: What about me?
1: You got it wrong.
2: Oh.
1: Because you didn't have a clue, did you? And if you did have a go yourself at home, and you didn't go for it, and didn't let us know. But if you have got it right, well done. So there you go. There you go. That film there, that was dedicated to no other than Dolly Parton. So there you go. Fabulous. Yeah. Right. What we got next?
2: You kind of interrupted me when I was watching the Smurfs.
1: Oh, sorry.
2: Ha, ha, ha.
1: You look like a Smurf, don't you? Right.
2: I turned into one the other night.
1: I bet you were, yeah.
2: Put paint all over my face.
1: No.
2: And all over my hands and I went, I'm a Smurf.
1: No wonder your mum went mad at you, I tell you. Right. I do love you, though.
2: Yeah. That's why I'm getting an iPad.
1: Show me love, though. That's cool. Sorry.

0: This next song reminds me when I was refereeing. I done a game up at up in Willison, so it was like a Sunday League game. It was Willison against this team from Bebbington called Shaw Villa, and it was a great game back to back. And this song come on after it, and I felt really good after it because it was good game, good end to end stuff. It was played very well by both sides, and there was like a couple of yellow cards, that's about it, you know. And it went really well. And I'm on the sidelines. It was all dressed up to the nines. In other words, it had big massive coats on, overcoats on, big duff, had big gloves on and big hat on and you name it. All the bits on, you didn't even know him. So half time, I come off to go and have a drink, stuff like that. And he come over and had a talk to me. And it was actually Jerry Marsden. I'll tell you where the pitch is. It's actually in the middle of Williston. And the manager, I don't know if you remember it, he used to be at a butcher's on the corner, didn't he, as you come into by the Nag's Head. Well, the manager of that, he was the manager of the football team as well. And, it was great. And I played this. This come on. And I heard it this week. So I've got to play it. So So I spoke to Jerry Mars, and I got acquainted with him then. What a lovely guy! What a lovely guy he is. The old way.
1: Live from the bridge
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1: 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Since
2: 1923, Anthony have been arrested on suspicion of murder and remain in police custody. It happened in the Grangetown area this morning, less than a mile away from a site of a crash on the A66 that killed seven people. A woman remains in a critical condition. Dozens of British nationals are missing in Nepal after flash floods. At least 95 people have died after the Bhotai Koshi River flooded around 9 a.m. this morning, destroying several villages. Local police say more than 40 people are injured and are receiving treatment in hospital. Next, UEFA are reportedly set to lift their threat to boycott FIFA events. It's after FIFA president Gianni Infantino's controversial plan to seek private investment in a company to run the World Cup was scrapped. The footballing body has allegedly received guarantees there'll be no repeats of the plans. Miley Cyrus says her godmother Dolly Parton is an angel, as the country star is remembered following her death.

0: aged 80. Carrie Ann Rendell is a Dolly tribute act. She says there's one thing to remember.
1: I think it is the love and delivering the songs in the right way and the stories and remembering to people just to be a better person. I mean, Dolly says if you see someone without a smile, give them yours. And I think it's important at this time to remember to smile, because Dolly had a fantastic career.
0: Surgical menopause could reduce the risk of getting dementia. Anne-Marie Minihans from the University of East Anglia, who carried out the research.
2: Interestingly, we also found that for women who had a lower lifetime exposure to oestrogen, so maybe late menarche or early menopause, the HRT association seemed to be particularly strong in that group.
0: And actor Tim Curry has died at the age of 80. He's best known for his role as Dr. Frankenfurter in the Rocky Horror Picture Show. From Radio News Hub, I'm Lucy Gorman-Lee.
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0: Showers easing across England and Wales, though some making their way into southern Scotland. Further thunderstorms and torrential rain overnight with a low of 14 degrees Celsius.
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0: There you go, The Who. Yes, all the way for the Quadrophenia. Fabulous film, that one. Brilliant. It's one of my favourites, that one. Super duper. Actually, watched that last night. Ray Winston in it as well. Oh, unbelievable. The young Ray Winston. Absolutely super duper. Anyway, well, what we got this week? Well, what's happened this week up at Port Sunlight? Yeah, I've been looking at the old Bolton Lake.
1: They've got the statue in.
0: Shut up, don't tell them.
1: Shh. I tell them.
0: Go on then.
1: Because I'm a chatterbox.
0: Oh no, go on then.
1: So we went past them the other day.
0: Because
1: my dad's mate said, oh, the statue's up, and my dad didn't believe it.
0: Yeah.
1: And then he went over and he's like, where's the statue? So we moved the car even more closer and he's like, the statue's even more cleaner.
0: Yeah, it's a centrepiece, isn't it, for the... what it is, the actual centrepiece... It's actually the fountain. What happened, you see, with that, when they were all taking it all down and stuff like that, they actually took that away and it went down to London to get refurbished and everything else. And now it's back up there and it's back in its rightful place. Now they've got to build it all back up again and it's looking fabulous. It really is in the middle of Port Sunlight. So I can't wait till the water's back in again. Brings back childhood memories.
1: Make sure you didn't go in the water this time.
0: I know. Yeah, you fall in, get wet.
1: Yeah, Dad.
0: Oh, yeah, exactly.
1: Yeah, Dad.
0: Yeah.
1: That ring a bell.
0: Exactly.
1: You went swimming in it.
0: Yeah, all because Grandad told me because I fell in it and nearly drowned. So my dad, when I was like 4 or 5, he had to grab me out quick.
1: Did you go back in it?
0: No. It scared me.
1: Was it that deep?
0: No, but... I had to go to school and learn how to swim.
1: At least I know how
0: and
1: to swim.
0: And I did, quickly.
1: I know how to swim. I mean, I thought I forgot how to swim, and the next minute I nearly drowned in the swimming pool in the Village Hotel, and I was like, I can't swim, but I know how.
0: Well, that's the best way.
1: I went, I know how to swim, but I can't. And then, basically, I started swimming because I used to know how to swim a lot, remember?
0: Yes,
1: I swam in the ocean and everything, but I haven't, like, swam in, like, a whole 3 years.
0: The ocean.
1: The ocean. Yeah, the ocean.
0: Where's this ocean, then?
1: Mersey.
0: The River Mersey?
1: Yeah.
0: So that's your ocean, is it?
1: Yeah,
0: love
1: ocean.
0: It.
1: It's not that blue. It's very brown, but oh well. Just imagine it's blue, guys.
0: Well, talking about oceans and stuff like that, I've got cruise liners, so I've been off this for quite a while. Right, okay, so you're wondering, where's the Disney?

0: Anyone coming in the Disney ship? Yes, I know for a fact that you guys with children like to go down there and have a look at it. They have all sorts of like Disney features and all that going on outside there, you know, when it is in. So it's called the Disney Dream. That's actually coming in on the 9th of September next month. So get yourselves down there for that. That's a Disney Dream. So it's the 9th of September. That's when it's coming in. Right, if you have any special requests, because it shows, I know there's 7-4-3-4-0-4-0-5-2.
1: Don't take my job.
0: Go on then.
1: Start again. So, what one do you do, text or phone?
0: I've just done the text one.
1: Why do you always do the text?
0: Right, I'm going now because I've got to put some music on.
1: Or phone.
0: Go on then.
1: 0151-334-4980 or email studios@radioclarkbridge.co.uk or text 077-43-404052 or messages on the app. And that's how the job's done.
0: And that's put me in my place. Enjoy, people, everybody.

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0: Great stuff. 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Ah, one of my favourites, that one. Anyway, so what we got coming up? We got Artist of the Week, which the Artist of the Week is Blake Shelton. There you go. I've chosen a normal one, which people like it. So there you go. So any requests, give us a shout and I'll stick it on for you. What are you waving for again?
1: You could have picked Dolly Parton.
0: No, it's not Artist of the Week, is it?
1: It is. Her songs are amazing.
0: Okay, I'll put one straight after it then.
1: Yay!
0: How's that? Is that a deal?
1: Yeah.
0: Yeah. Okay, here we go. Dupla.

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3: God, I enjoyed that one. One of my favourites, that one. So there, as you do, all out and about. Fabulous. Yeah, I've played everywhere, that. One of my favourites. Right, okay, artist of the week is Blake Shelton, absolutely. So what have we had this week? Well, let's have a look. We've had Texas on Monday. Yesterday we had Home on the Coffee Club. And Live from the Bridge last night from Peter, God's Country. And also this morning from the Coffee Club, which Peter was on as well, Austin. So my choice for tonight is no other than, it's got to play it, haven't you? You've got to play it. You know, I love these upbeat ones. You ready? Footloose.

There you go. Yes, fabulous. Well, there you go. That was one of the cover versions you do. Yeah, so anyway, that one... get right glasses on, that's better. Right. Blake Shelton covered the song for the 2011 remake of the film Shelton's version. Also appeared on film soundtrack. It charted at number 63 on the US Billboard Hot Country Songs chart, November 2011, a music video for Shelton's version of the song directed by Sean Silver and premiered in October 2011. So there you go. So anyway, where are we in the charts? Peak position in Canada, 59. Tell a lie, 35. US Billboard, 63. And also Hot Country Songs, 53. And sales, 500,000, which was sold. Absolutely fabulous. There you go. Hope you enjoyed that one. Ah, right, so what we got next? We got James Brown.

0: feel good.
1: Yes, living in America. Well, it's that time again. Yes, it's a couple of scores for you. It's the League Cup tonight. Northern Section, it's Bradford City 0. It's all the half times this, by the way. Burnley 0. Also, Newcastle 1. West Bromwich Albion 1. Coming up to half time at Preston North End. It's Preston North End 0. Everton 1. And straight down to the South League. Tottenham Hotspur 2. Charlton Athletic 0. So there you go. There you go. That's a rundown for you for the League Cup. And the fuzzy's back, isn't it? So it looks like Everton are in the lead, so see what happens, eh? Thought it goes all league for a minute.
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3: You probably think you're pretty good at multitasking behind the wheel. 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

0: There you go, ladies and gentlemen. Hope you enjoyed this evening's show. Hope you enjoyed it. Absolutely. So well done to everybody who got the movie moments right as well. And also, thank you for that, Sophia.
1: You're welcome.
0: You look tired now.
1: Yeah, I won't go home. I'm bored.
0: You can't say that on the radio. You're bored.
1: I'm bored.
0: You're tired, more like. That's what it is. Right, okay, that's enough for me. And I'll see you all next Wednesday evening. And don't forget, tomorrow morning, get yourselves listening in. All get good on the old coffee club. Yeah, so fun and frolics as always. Yeah, it's always a good giggle. So there you go. So that's enough for me. And I'll see you on Wednesday evening. So, ta-da!
1: Bye-bye.
0: Daddy, that's not like you, that.
1: I'm bored.
0: Ta-da, take care. Ta-da. Thanks for listening.

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Dolly Parton has been remembered as a giant of an artist after the country music superstar died aged 80. I'm Tanita Sims, and this is the evening news programme with Radio Newser. Also coming up, hundreds of people, including UK citizens, are reported missing after massive flash floods in Nepal. And would you use AI to plan your wedding? Our top story. Hundreds of people, including UK citizens, are reported missing after an avalanche triggered massive flash floods in Nepal. At least 22 people have died after the Bhatakoshi River flooded around 9 a.m. this morning, destroying several villages. Reports suggest a 13-year-old girl is amongst those missing. Next.

0: Dolly Parton has been remembered as a giant of an artist, unique and irreplaceable, after the country music superstar died aged 80 following a brief battle with cancer. The band of the Coldstream Guards played 9 to 5, one of her biggest hits, on the forecourt of Buckingham Palace during Changing the Guard. Meanwhile, landmarks around the US were lit up pink in her honour. Carrie Ann Rendell is a Dolly tribute performer.
1: I think it is the love and delivering the songs in the right way and the stories and remembering to people, reminding people just to be a better person. I mean, Dolly says if you see someone without a smile, give them yours.
0: Next, the Prime Minister Andy Burnham says rising energy bills are difficult for people. It comes after Ofgem raised its price cap by 4% to a three-year high. Holly Hughes has joined us with more. Holly, tell us about today's rises.
2: So the regulator says its price cap will rise by £60 per year or £5 per month to £1,723 for the average household using both electricity and gas if this level was sustained for a year. Now, the increase reflected higher wholesale gas prices as a result of the ongoing conflict in the Middle East. And in a further blow for households, analysts at Cornwall Insight released their latest forecast for a further 9% increase to the price cap in the new year.
0: So how has the Prime Minister responded?
2: Well, the Prime Minister says he recognises that it's difficult for people.
3: But it's why, within days of taking office, I announced that we would remove VAT off electricity bills to give people that little bit of help. That kicks in from October. We know the price cap will have an impact, but it is what we can do right now.
2: He says the government will continue to look as we go forward at how we can get energy prices down in the long term.
0: And so how have other groups and campaigners responded?
2: Well, consumer groups and campaigners say the removal of VAT has done little to offset the rising price of energy for households. James Mabey is from National Energy Action. He says there needs to be short-term support for people struggling.
4: People just have no respite. They're already cutting back their usage sort of to the bone. And any more increase in bills is just going to make that hardship even more severe.
0: Thanks for those details, Holly. Do remember there's plenty of support available if you are worried about upcoming bill rises. Now let's take a quick look at the evenings of the stories with Lucy Gormanley.
5: A murder investigation's been launched after two people died in a house fire in Grangetown near Middlesbrough. Four other people have been injured in the incident on Birchington Avenue. Meta has agreed to pay $17 billion and add child safety measures to its Facebook and Instagram platforms. It's after a landmark trial over teen social media addiction and settle claims filed by 47 states. The Duke and Duchess of Sussex have reportedly returned to the UK with their children. Harry, Meghan, Prince Archie and Prince Lilibet allegedly flew into the country on a private plane from California shortly before midday. And the shingles vaccine currently used by the NHS may slash the risk of heart disease, heart failure and stroke. It could prevent tens of thousands of deaths.
0: Still to come, new research from Adobe Acrobat finds 58% of couples would feel overwhelmed planning their big day without the help of AI.
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0: Now Welcome back to the evening news programme with Radio News Hub. Next, around 1 in 4 people in the UK over the age of 40 are unable to name one habit or health condition that can increase the risk of developing dementia. Andy Hoyle has more.
9: The lack of awareness is depriving millions of people of the chance to take simple steps to protect their brain health. It's estimated there are around 982,000 people with dementia in the UK, although a third don't have a formal diagnosis. The figure's expected to rise to 1.4 million by 2040. Dr. Tim Beanlands from the Alzheimer's Society.
10: If I'm honest, some of the risk factors, for example, drinking too much, smoking too much, not exercising, we know, people I think know these are risk factors for your heart, for example. What they don't realise is that if something is bad for your heart, it's also going to increase your risk of dementia. So it's making that link.
9: The lifestyle habits that increase the risk of developing dementia include high blood pressure, obesity, smoking, lack of exercise, and drinking too much alcohol. That's along with conditions such as hearing loss, depression, and type 2 diabetes. However, the poll conducted on behalf of the Alzheimer's Society found 26% could not name one of these risk factors. The survey found over 40s could be living with potential risk factors. 4 in 10 told the poll their hearing had worsened in the last 5 years, while only a third had their hearing checked in that time.
0: A new research from Adobe Acrobat finds 58% of couples would be overwhelmed planning their big day without the help of AI. It comes as over a third admit to using AI to write their vows and 1 in 5 to plan stag and hen parties. Alex Blakemore spoke to money mum Gemma Bird to discuss how using technology can help couples stick to their wedding budgets and plan the perfect day.
11: Couples are using AI for practical bits that can become really overwhelming. Things like building budgets, comparing cost estimates, creating wedding checklists. It can really help reduce admin, leaving more time for creative details that make the day feel personal. It's no surprise that research from Adobe Acrobat is showing that over half of couples using AI would feel overwhelmed by wedmin without it, as it's clearly helping people feel more confident and feel in control. I know it definitely does me, and I've been married twice.
12: And weddings, they can be a very large expense, can't they? So how can AI be helpful in avoiding any costly mistakes?
11: Yeah, AI can help couples stay on top of deadlines, deposits, cancellation terms, budget documents before something gets missed. Tools like Adobe Acrobat AI Assistant can answer questions of your files. For example, what is the florist contact details? How much are they going to cost? Or what is the catering quoted? What is the lowest price per head? Rather than trawling through all the emails, that makes it easier to compare options clearly and make a more informed money decision.
12: So Gemma, what are your tips for how couples can use tech to make wedding admin just a little less stressful?
11: Yes, my biggest tip is to get everything out of your inbox and into one organised space. Save suppliers' contacts, quotes, guest lists, budgets, schedules, everything like that, all in one place. I like using a PDF space because it lets you bring lots of your files and web pages into one workspace. You can then use the built-in AI assistant to get something summarised about key details like payment dates or what it includes on each page and package. That way, couples spend less time with burnout and admin and more time enjoying their actual day and the build-up together.
0: Well, finally, a quick weather update before we go. Showers easing across England and Wales. Further thunderstorms overnight with a low of 14 degrees Celsius. Well, I'm Tanita Sims, and this has been your evening news programme from Radio News Hub.

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1: 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These, however, are not the only services we provide in the UK. In the Merseyside area alone, we provide mobility aids in the form of wheelchairs for children, adults, and also heavy-duty wheelchairs. We can also provide wheelchair accessories, such as leg extensions, as well as commodes and other toileting aids. We don't just offer this help, we provide practical services too, including, but not limited to, transport home from hospital, door-to-door transport for essential healthcare journeys, and help with everyday tasks, for example, picking up prescriptions and shopping. 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You could be donating 2 hours a day, a week, or even a month, but it all makes a huge difference. If you're interested, just pop in a shop. We're always pleased to see you there.
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1: Prime Minister Andy Burnham says he recognises rising energy bills are difficult for people. It's after Ofgem raised its price cap by 4% to a three-year high, with analysts forecasting a further 9% hike from January. James Mabey is from National Energy Action. He says there needs to be short-term support for people struggling.
2: People just have no respite. They're already cutting back their usage sort of to the bone. And any more increase in bills is just going to make that hardship even more severe.
1: Gatwick Airport has revealed half-year profits fell by nearly a fifth as fewer passengers passed through its terminals due to the Iran war hit to international travel. The West Sussex Airport reported pre-tax profits of £136.5 million for the 6 months to June 30th, down 18% from a year ago. Long-haul passengers suffered the steepest decline, down 9.2% due to the Middle East conflict. And Sainsbury's is creating 10,000 work experience opportunities for young people in deprived areas.

Radio News Hub, I'm Lucy Gormanley. Police say a child is one of two people who died in a house fire in Middlesbrough. Two men have been arrested on suspicion of murder. The Rocky Horror Picture Show star Tim Curry has died, aged 80. A 13-year-old girl is reportedly among UK tourists who are feared missing after flash floods in Nepal. Dolly Parton is being remembered as a giant of an artist after her death, aged 80. And Blind Date is coming back to our tellies with Maura Higgins hosting.

Every week, somebody wins £2,000 in the Wirral Hospice St John's Lottery. There are 33 other cash prizes. And the second prize of £500 can roll over, up to a massive £10,000. It's only £1 a week to enter, and all the details are online at wirralhospice.org/lottery. The Wirral Hospice St John's Lottery. It's a way to win and a way to care. Regulated by the Gambling Commission. You must be over 16 to play.

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1: Manchester City have completed the £85.6 million signing of midfielder Ayoub Boadi. The 18-year-old Morocco international has signed a five-year contract at the Etihad Stadium. Manchester City posted his reaction to the move.
2: I'm really, really happy, really proud to be here, one of the greatest clubs in the world, and I hope everything's going to be right in the future.
1: There's more League Cup second-round action tonight. League One Bradford take on Championship side Burnley at home. Newcastle host West Bromwich Albion and Tottenham Hotspur take on Charlton Athletic. The late game sees Preston North End host Everton at home. Bruno Fernandes says he's determined to make it right against Ipswich and belatedly begin Manchester United's push to better last season's third place finish. Michael Carrick's Red Devils lost 2-0 against Hull in their season opener. And Josh Tong says straight-talking England captain Joe Root has left his players in no doubt about the standards of behaviour he expects as they look to shore up their image. We'll be right back.

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1: The Rocky Horror Picture Show star Tim Curry has died aged 80. The Cheshire-born actor is known for playing Dr. Frankenfurter in the musical film and Pennywise the Clown in It. His longtime manager and friend Marcia Hurwitz said he died at his home in Los Angeles. Tributes are being paid to Dolly Parton, who's died aged 80 following a brief battle with cancer. The biggest names in music, including Sir Paul McCartney and Beyoncé, have all detailed her impact and her legacy. Country music aficionado and fellow Tennessean Baylen Leonard told us she was inspiring.
2: She never tried to make herself fit into a box, and she encouraged everyone else to be themselves. One of her, she's so many quotes, but one of them said, "Find out who you are and do it on purpose." And I think that's something that we could all learn from.
1: And actors Bella Ramsey and Dame Imelda Staunton are to feature in a star-studded cast for a one-off reading of Charles Dickens' A Christmas Carol. It'll raise money for homelessness.

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2: One of the two people who've died in a house fire in Middlesbrough is a child. Cleveland police say two men aged 23 and 31 have been arrested on suspicion of murder and remain in police custody. It happened in the Grangetown area, less than a mile away from the site of a crash on the A66 that killed seven people. A woman remains in a critical condition. Dozens of British nationals are missing in Nepal after flash floods. At least 95 people have died after the Bhotai Koshi River flooded around 9 a.m. this morning, destroying several villages. Local police say more than 40 people are injured and are receiving treatment in hospital. Miley Cyrus says her godmother Dolly Parton is an angel, as the country star is remembered following her death aged 80. Carrie Ann Rendell is a Dolly tribute act.
3: I think it is the love and delivering the songs in the right way and the stories and remembering to people, reminding people just to be a better person. I mean, Dolly says if you see someone without a smile, give them yours. And I think it's important at this time to remember to smile, because Dolly had a fantastic career.
2: The Duke and Duchess of Sussex have reportedly returned to the UK with their children. Harry, Meghan, Prince Archie and Princess Lilibet allegedly flew into the country on a private plane from California shortly before midday. It emerged last week the family would be settling in the UK for an extended period of time. Hormone replacement therapy is linked with a lower risk of dementia. That's according to experts from the University of East Anglia. Anne-Marie Minahan is from UAE.
4: It seems that for dementia risk, at least in our research, introducing HRT or starting HRT between the ages of about 46 and 56 seemed to be most beneficial.
2: And Rupert Grint is set to reprise his role as Ron Weasley on Broadway in a production of Harry Potter and the Cursed Child. From Radio News Hub, I'm Lucy Gorman-Lane.
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1: Whatever the weather.
2: Heavy rain and thunderstorms slowly moving northwards across England and Wales. Brighter spells for Scotland and Northern Ireland. A high of 23 degrees Celsius.

0: If you've only just joined me, hello. 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I'm Mandy Shepherd, and this is Chilled at the Bridge.
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0: It's great to have your company this evening. I'm Mandy Shepherd, and this is Chilled at the Bridge. 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
0: This is Radio Clatterbridge News. Police say a child is one of two people who died in a house fire in Middlesbrough. Two men have been arrested on suspicion of murder and they remain in police custody. It happened in Grangetown, less than a mile away from the site of a runway crash on the A66 that killed seven people. A 13-year-old girl is reportedly among UK tourists who are feared missing after flash floods in Nepal. At least 22 people have died after the Batayi Koshi River flooded, destroying several villages. Hundreds of people, including tourists from India, the US and Malaysia, are also reported missing. Dolly Parton is being remembered as a giant of an artist after her death aged 80. Singer Miley Cyrus, who's Dolly's goddaughter, says she will see her in all of the most beautiful things. Carrie Ann Rendell is a Dolly tribute performer.
2: It lies a great responsibility that I now do for the fans, me and other Dolly Parton tributes. We have now got to aspire to be as Dolly as we've ever been, you know, with the Dollyism, the jokes, the stories, delivering the songs, and keeping that quirky personality, that love, you know, shining through.
0: Some baby food pouches are just like fruit smoothies. That's the warning from experts as they look at a range of UK supermarket products. Dr. Ada Garcia is from the University of Glasgow.
3: We want regulators so to highlight that if a food is classified as a food but it's actually resembling more of a drink, or it's very thin liquid, then that's not a food.
0: And it's reported that the Duke and Duchess of Sussex have returned to the UK. Alongside their children, Prince Archie and Princess Lilibet, Harry and Meghan allegedly flew into Birmingham Airport. The family is said to be settling in the UK for an extended period of time. From Radio News Hub, I'm Lucy Gorman-Lee.
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0: Heavy rain and thunderstorms slowly moving northwards across England and Wales. Brighter spells for Scotland and Northern Ireland. A high of 23 degrees Celsius.

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2: 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Our inpatients ward, outpatients clinic and wellbeing centre, which hosts our patient and family services, are situated in the first building on the left as you enter the Clatterbridge Hospital site. There's a really friendly feel, and you may have heard of our famous drinks trolley. And the whole Wirral community is welcome at our Hub Cafe anytime. Nowadays, we provide a hospice at home service, which allows carers of people with life-limiting illnesses some respite to get a little time to recharge their batteries. 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

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He's on every Sunday morning till 12 midday.

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0: This is Radio Clatterbridge News. One of the two people who've died in a house fire in Middlesbrough is a child. Cleveland police say two men aged 23 and 31 have been arrested on suspicion of murder and remain in custody. It happened in the Grangetown area, less than a mile from the site of a crash on the A66 that killed seven people. A woman remains in a critical condition. Dozens of British nationals are missing in Nepal after flash floods. At least 95 people have died after the Bhotai Koshi River flooded, destroying several villages. Local police say more than 40 people are injured and are receiving treatment in hospital. Actor Tim Curry has died at the age of 80. He's best known for his role as Dr. Frankenfurter in the Rocky Horror Picture Show. His longtime manager and friend Marcia Hurwitz says he died at his home in Los Angeles. UEFA are reportedly set to lift their threat to boycott FIFA events. It's after FIFA president Gianni Infantino's controversial plan to seek private investment in a company to run the World Cup was scrapped. The footballing body has allegedly received guarantees there'll be no repeats of the plans. Unique and irreplaceable, country star Dolly Parton is being remembered after her death aged 80. Carrie-Anne Rendell is a Dolly tribute performer.
2: It's like a big sister that's gone. You know, when you're little, you aspire to be your big sister or your big cousin. And then all of a sudden, she's gone, she's passed.
0: Surgical menopause could reduce the risk of getting dementia. Anne-Marie Minahan's from the University of East Anglia, who carried out the research.
3: Interestingly, we also found that for women who had a lower lifetime exposure to oestrogen, so maybe late menarche or early menopause, the HRT association seemed to be particularly strong in that group.
0: And YouTube group The Sidemen have developed a new reality show for Netflix. It's called Outside, a spin-off of their series Inside. From Radio News Hub, I'm Lucy Gorman-Lee.
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1: Whatever the weather.
0: Heavy rain and thunderstorms slowly moving northwards across England and Wales. Brighter spells for Scotland and Northern Ireland. A high of 23 degrees Celsius.

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1: Which sound do you prefer? This one or this one? More and more children are getting measles. 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But the safest way to guard against it is with 2 doses of the MMR vaccine. It's never too late to protect your child. 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

If you're lucky enough to go home tomorrow, then please do stay safe and stay well. If you're in hospital a little bit longer, then I'll see you at 10 tomorrow evening. Good night, God bless. Bye-bye for now.

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2: At least 157 people have died following extreme flooding in Nepal. Officials say at least 33 British tourists are among the hundreds missing after a wall of water swept down the mountains. Prime Minister Andy Burnham says the government will do everything they can to support British nationals following the floods. Facebook and Instagram owner Meta has agreed to pay up to £13 million as part of a settlement ending a legal battle in the US. It's over claims filed accusing the tech company of designing Instagram with features that are addictive to children and teenagers. Tributes are being paid to Rocky Horror Picture Show star Tim Curry following his death at the age of 80. He died at his Los Angeles home, according to his longtime manager and friend. US actor Rob Schneider paid tribute to his Home Alone co-star, saying, "It was truly an honour to know you." Elsewhere, Hollywood actress Sandra Bullock says all the people in the world will never amount to what Dolly Parton is, following the death of the country music superstar. Speaking at a premiere for Practical Magic 2, she recounted a memory of the singer.
3: I worked with Dolly, and one of my favorite memories of working with Dolly, I hated flying for the longest time, and I used to just take a tour bus everywhere, and I would sleep in the tour bus. When she came to Vegas, and she pulled her tour bus up next to mine, I think it was pink, of course, and I said, "Okay, so, Miss Parton, we've got a hotel in the room for you that's massive." She goes, "No, I'll stay in the bus."
2: Parton died on Tuesday, aged 80, following a brief battle with cancer. And in football, Tottenham new boy Savio scored on his debut to help inspire a 5-1 thrashing of Charlton in the Carabao Cup. Elsewhere, two Carlton players were injured in the game. Boss Nathan Jones described it as a disaster.
4: Premier League sides now, they're different animals. They're physically strong. They're how they play. It's very difficult to create an upset, but what we have to do is concentrate on the Championship. But that's really caused us an issue now.
2: That's the latest. From Radio News Hub, I'm Grace McIntosh.
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